0: jazz poetry from The Last Poets and the album Chastisement. You can also find it on a new celluloid sampler called Our World of Music, the Celluloid Sampler Volume 2. Ahead of that, we heard from the group New Kingdom and an instrumental called Good Times. This is new on G Street Records. And over that, we heard excerpts from Shakespeare's sonnets read by John Gielgud. And then before that, we heard another from this celluloid sampler called it's called Let's Start from Fela Kuti. It's also found on the album The Best Of, Volume 1 and 2. And you can find it on this new sampler, Our World of Music, Celluloid Sampler, Volume 2. And right before The Last Poets, we heard some gurgling noises. And then followed the music, the drumming sounds of Dudu Ndaye Rose. Jabote is the name of this new release. This is a Virgin import. And we heard Baye Keni Ndaye. You may be familiar with this man's music and not know it, for he played on Peter Gabriel's most recent release. He played on the album Us and was also, in fact, included on the companion CD called Plus from Us, put out by Peter Gabriel. And at the top of this set, we heard Goes Like This, and this is new from CEB. Countin' Endless Bank is the name of the album, new on Rough House Columbia Records. That began the set. And you're listening to Man on the Moon on KCRW. My thanks. I'm Liza Richardson, and thank you for joining me.
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0: This is new from Flowerhead on KCRW and Man in the Moon. Well, it's not really new, just a couple months old.

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What's the matter, baby? You got something against men? He asks. No, I

and Jay Rodriguez on horns. My name is Dana Bryant.

Santa Monica, and KCRU Oxnard, a community service of Santa Monica College at 89.9 and 89.1 FM, National Public Radio for more of Southern California. This is music by keyboardist, or organist rather, Jimmy McGriff from the album Countdown, which features Melvin Sparks on guitar. This was recorded in 1983. This is called I'm Walking from Countdown, Jimmy McGriff. Before that, we heard from Miss Dana Bryant, recorded live in New York City. It's from a bootleg tape. Before that, we heard Since I've Been Loving You, and that's from Led Zeppelin 3, to follow Maggie Estep. She's also based in New York City. And we heard one called Yo, Baby. At the top, Snagglepuss, and this is new. Well, it's not really new, but it's a couple months old. Kabloom is the name of this album by Austin, Texas-based band Flowerhead, and that began the set. Hey! Oh! Yeah! All right. Coming up, new music from Slim Dunlap. And coming up next, music is new from Reverend Horton Heat. Actually, it's old. He has a new album out, but it's old. This track is from 1990 on Sub Pop Records. Reverend Horton Heat played this evening at Raji's, and if you went to see that show, well, I hope you're out by now listening. Reverend Horton Heat coming up next. KCRW thanks Landmark Theaters for their support now on screen at the Goldwyn Pavilion Cinemas in West Los Angeles. The Music of Chance, an evocative tale of power, manipulation, and high stakes, starring James Spader.

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You don't know Whitey's game. Come on, legs. Come on, run. Come on, legs. 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

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Or something. She was lonely. She was most quietest turf I ever seen. Whatever happened to the sun? She'll gone away.

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We are listening to music from the Greenskeepers. Instrumental version of Never Let You Down from their new EP, Vampire. The before that. The Defective version of This Is The Day from their album, Soul Mining. Michael Stipe before that. From Chow, My Shining Star, the songs of Mark Mulcahy. We heard Everything's Coming Undone. 10,000 Maniacs before that, from the Campfire Songs Collection, Hey Jack Kerouac. And we started off with Jay Farrar and Ben Gibbard with their new album. It's a tribute to Jack Kerouac's Big Sur book. And I guess they took some of the writings of Mr. Kerouac and put them to music. We heard California Zephyr. The album is called One Fast Move or I'm Gone. Music from Kerouac's Big Sur by Jay Farrar and Benjamin Gibbard. Ladies and gentlemen, boys and girls, I am Gary Calamar. At your service tonight, we've got some great music up ahead. We also have tickets to see the new movie, Fantastic Mr. Fox, the new one from Wes Anderson, starring George Clooney, Meryl Streep, and Jason Schwartzman. I guess it stars their voices, as it is some sort of stop action kind of thing, but I heard it's very, very good. We will have 5 pairs of tickets for our subscribers a little bit later on in the show. What else can I tell you? I hope I get CD1 and CD2 to start working again. But rest assured, ladies and gentlemen, we still have CD3 and 4.

0: That was music from The Beekeepers, new from Jalapeno Records, a track called Symphony in B. Before that, Yola Tango from their latest, it's called Popular Songs. We heard Periodically Double or Triple. The Heavy before that, from The House That Dirt Built, we heard How You Like Me Now. And we started off with the album, the seventh rap album by People Under the Stairs, the track entitled Trippin' at the Disco. And that's what we're doing here tonight, ladies and gentlemen. We are Trippin' at the KCRW Disco. I am Gary Calamar, and we are here. We'll be here till midnight playing some fine music for you. If you have any comments or questions about the music that you're hearing, please drop me an email. The address is gary.calamar@kcrw.org.
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0: It's KCRW. This is new from Charlotte Gainsbourg. We are having some technical difficulties here tonight, ladies and gentlemen. Let me check this CD player. Okay. Take two. Track two. This is new from Charlotte Gainsbourg.

Don't You Want Me Baby from the Human League, that taken from their Dare album. Before that, a new one from Julian Casablancas from the Strokes. He's got a solo album out called Phrases for the Young. We heard 11th Dimension. Also in the set, we heard from John Cale, this taken from a Greatest Hits compilation, double CD from Rhino Records called Seducing Down the Door, a collection 1970 to 1990. And we heard the track Paris 1919. Is that what it was? 1919? Yes, I believe so. We also heard from Beck, a remix of The New Pollution. And we started off with Charlotte Gainsbourg, a album coming out soon. I think it's coming out in January. An album produced by Beck called IRM. And we heard a track called Heaven Can Wait. I am Gary Calamar, and this is KCRW and KCRW.com. 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This week, KCRW commentator Kevin Roderick steps out with five best walking streets in Los Angeles. You can check out his picks, then share your own at kcrw.com/5things. Up next, we have got some music. What do we have up next? That is an excellent question, Gary. Oh, yes, we've got this French band. They're called the French Horn Rebellion. The French Horn Rebellion. And a track called Up All Night. It's KCRW.

0: Boop. That is new from Imogen Heap. The new album is called Ellipse. And we heard Earth. Before that, we heard from the French Horn Rebellion and a track called Up All Night. I am Gary Calamar, and this is KCRW. I should say it's subscriber-supported. 89.9 KCRW in Santa Monica, KCRI in Deal Palm Springs, KCRU Oxnard Ventura, KCRY Mojave and the Antelope Valley. 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We are a community service of Santa Monica College.
1: I actually have perhaps a stronger reaction to music than art. It sort of worries me to say that, but I think many people have many favorite paintings at the Getty, but you only go there so often. 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
2: That was Getty Museum Director Michael Brand admitting that sometimes music can provoke more of a reaction than art. I'm Jason Bentley, and you can hear the rest of his surprising guest DJ set and many others online at kcrw.com/guestdjproject.
0: There are some good movies coming out just in time for the holidays. One of them, which I haven't seen yet, but I've heard some great things about, The Fantastic Mr. Fox from Wes Anderson. It's now playing at the Landmark Theater. It's the new animated film, again, Fantastic Mr. Fox, based on Roald Dahl's classic. 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It's on a first-come, first-served basis, and the tickets are non-transferable. Once again, that's five pairs of tickets for our subscribers to see Fantastic Mr. Fox at the Landmark Theater in West Los Angeles. You must call now in order to win. We will play you a song from that soundtrack as soon as we get a copy here, but now we have something kind of special, some new music from Groove Armada coming from their forthcoming album, I Won't Kneel. Check it out.

That is from the new one from Kings of Convenience. The new album is called Declaration of Dependence. We heard Boat Behind. Coralie Clement before that from Paris has a new album called Toy Store. And we heard Hoo La La. Before that, we heard from the Big Pink and Dominoes from their new one, A Brief History of Love. And we started that set off with a brand new one from Groove Armada from their forthcoming release, a track called I Won't Kneel. I am Gary Calamar, and this is KCRW and KCRW.com. 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Up next, we've got a track brand new from the group Plus Minus. 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This is Unsung on KCRW.

That is David Bowie. Unwashed and somewhat slightly dazed from the album originally titled David Bowie. He had put that out. And I guess it goes on a little bit longer here on this version. Unwashed and somewhat slightly dazed. Came out, and then a few years later, after David got a little bit more well-known, was re-released under the title Space Oddity, which was kind of the big song from that album. Now reissued here, the original album that many of us know as Space Oddity, as well as a second CD of bonus material with some alternate takes and demos and things like that. We also heard from El Pedo Del Mar. The album is called Love Is Not Pop. And we heard Change of Heart. That was the remix of that track. El Pedo Del Mar in town, performing tomorrow night at the Hotel Cafe. We also heard from a band out of Brooklyn called Plus Minus. Their new album is called X's on Your Eyes, and we heard the track Unsung. And also in the set was the Reindeer section with Cartwheels. The Reindeer section features Gary Lightbody, who later went on to head up Snow Patrol. They've just released a Greatest Hits compilation called Up to Now, and it includes this track, Cartwheels, by his previous band, Reindeer Section. I am Gary Calamar, and this is KCRW and KCRW.com. Up next, we've got a new track featuring Finley Quay. Remember Finley Quay? This is a track by the group called Tape Loops and features Mr. Finley Quay, new from Jalapeno Records. It's KCRW and KCRW.com.

0: That is music from Paris. Benjamin Biolay is the artist. La Superbe is the name of the album and the track. It's new from Naive Records. We also heard from Noah and the Whale and Blue Skies from their latest. It's called The First Days of Spring. The Deadbeats before that, new track called Breathe. And we started off with something new from Tape Loops featuring Finley Quay, a track called Clean Living. That is a remix version of that song, the feature cast remix from the nice folks at Jalapeno Records. I am Gary Calamar, and this is subscriber-supported 89.9 KCRW in Santa Monica, KCRI in Deo Palm Springs, KCRU Oxnard Ventura, KCRY Mojave Antelope Valley. 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

0: Music there from Elton John and Bernie Taupin from the Tumbleweed Connection album. Elton John, Country Comfort. Nick Harcourt had played some Elton John earlier in the evening during his show and left some of these Elton Johns around. So thought I would keep the Elton John thread going tonight. Maybe we can ask Eric J. Lawrence if he wants to play a little Elton John. His show starts at midnight. We also heard from Elliot Smith, Angel in the Snow. This is featured on the new soundtrack to Up in the Air, the new film from Jason Reitman, starring George Clooney and some other lovely folks. We also heard from A Fine Frenzy, Happier, from their latest album. And we started off with Billy Bragg from the album Workers Playtime and the track called Waiting for the Great Leap Forwards. I am Gary Calamar, and this is KCRW and KCRW.com.
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0: Up next, we've got music from the XX. They just played here in town at the Henry Fonda Theater, and they have a self-titled album out called the XX, and this one's called Heart Skipped a Beat. It's KCRW and KCRW.com.

That is from The Pains of Being Pure at Heart. Higher Than the Stars, that was the Saint Etienne Visits Lord Spank remix. The Arctic Monkeys before that, Cornerstone. Pony Pony Run Run out of Paris, a track called Out of Control from Vagram Music. The album is called You Need Pony Pony Run Run. And we started off with the XX, Heart Skipped a Beat from their new self-titled release. I am Gary Calamar, and this is KCRW and KCRW.com. Up next, we've got music from a relatively new band out of the UK. They are called Senen. They have a new EP out on Hungry Audio Records, and we're going to check it out right now. This is Destroy Us, new from Senen.

0: We are listening to music from Orsten out of France. Vagram Records, track called Fleur Blanche. Before that, we heard an acoustic version of Metric's Help, I'm Alive. Radiohead did Everything in Its Right Place. We had Wilco in there doing You and I. And Senen started off the set with Destroy Us. Ladies and gentlemen, boys and girls, it's time for the Gary Calamar crew. Get in the tour bus and go to the next town. That's right. We go from town to town doing this show. But right now, we're signing off. Letting you know that this is subscriber-supported, 89.9 KCRW in Santa Monica, KCRI in Deo Palm Springs, KCRU Oxnard Ventura, and KCRY Mojave Antelope Valley. 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Mr. Eric J. Lawrence up next. Eric, we left you a little snack over there. Some lemon cake.
1: Thank you.
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Hello and good evening. Welcome to Rancho Loco. Happy Father's Day. Happy Summer Day. Stay tuned. Brand new music coming up from Ani DeFranco, Junior Brown, The Butthole Surfers, The Kelly Deal 6000, and brand new music from Beck on the way. Tickets to see Hayden at the Troubadour. We'll also hear from Jimi Hendrix, Johnny Cash, Dwight Yoakam, Neil Diamond, and Bill Monroe. So let's walk in on the downbeat. It's time for

I have to admit, this is Liza Richardson, Rancho Loco, by the way. I have to admit that my show is on tape tonight because I've been at Summer Day all day today, and I've had just a little bit of...

cold damn this traffic jam. Well, I left my job about 5 o'clock. It took 15 minutes to go 3 blocks, just in time to stand in line with the freeway looking like a parking lot.

0: Now that's definitely going to become a public radio hit across the country, I'm sure of it. That's Martin Sexton. And I believe he's playing next weekend at McCabe's Guitar Shop in Santa Monica. Martin Sexton from his new album called Black Sheep, we heard Diner. Before that, from 1977, the album is JT by James Taylor, and we heard Traffic Jam. And before that, we heard from the Squirrel Nut Zippers with Memphis Exorcism. That's from their album Hot. New on Mammoth. Hot, indeed it is. But talk about hot. The band before that we heard from was called Ray Kondo and his Ricochets. They're from Canada. And they're playing tonight at the Whiskey Bar in Burbank. We heard Hadassil and Boogie. That's from Swing Brothers Swing. Brand new music on Joaquin Records by Ray Kondo and his Ricochets. And then before that, Junior Brown, Darling, I'll Do Anything You Say from Semi Crazy. Brand new on Curb. We heard a version of Red Red Wine at the top of the set. That's from Neil Diamond Classics, just reissued again. And then Joe Strummer before that from the soundtrack to the film Walker. We heard Filibustero. And then DJ Dero right before that. And that was almost at the very top of the hour and the top of the show. DJ Dero with the Argentinian rap. Mara Vilosa is the name of the tune, and it's from a collection from this DJ from Argentina. It's called Volume in Uno. And at the very, very top of the show, we did hear from Los Fabulosos Cadillacs with the opening ska track called Cadillacs, and it's from the album Vasos Vacios. That started out Rancho Loco tonight. Good evening, I'm Liza Richardson. Welcome, and thanks for joining us. We're here till 10 o'clock. At 10 o'clock, stay tuned because Gumbo's coming up with Chuck Taggart, and at midnight, Twister with Andrea Leonard. KCRW thanks Landmark Theaters for their support. 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Also brand new music from Ani DeFranco and the Kelly Deal 6000. And don't miss a new song from Beck. It's all ahead. Stay tuned to KCRW and Rancho Loco.
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0: It's a sing-along for sure. That's from The Sun Years. It was compiled again by Rhino Records. Big River is the classic from the Man in Black himself, Johnny Cash. Before that, we heard from Robert Earl Keane Jr. performing a tune by Merle Haggard, and it's called Daddy Frank. This is from a 1994 Hightone collection produced by Dave Alvin and Tom Russell. It's called To Larry Dust, the songs of Merle Haggard. And before that, we heard from Beck. Brand new, Odelay is the brand new recording on Geffen Records. Congratulations to our friends Theo Mondel and Smokey Hormel, Joey Warnicker, who are all playing and going on tour with Beck this summer. That's such good news. Odelay is the album. It's coming out this Tuesday, I believe. Is it the 18th? We heard Lord Only Knows from Beck's forthcoming release. And then before that, we heard from the Strapping Field Hands. They sound a little bit like the Flaming Lips, so I had to go for it. This is from a label from Memphis called Shangri-La Records, and the album is Waddle and Daub, and we are Tickled with Olive Branch, and it's by the Strapping Field Hands. Then at the top of the set, we heard Poor Lost Soul. It's from 1989, from Too Long in the Wasteland by James McMurtry. And that started the set. I'm Liza Richardson. It's Rancho Loco on KCRW. Coming up in this next set, we'll hear the music of Hayden, and we'll get to some tickets to see Hayden. He's performing with the Space Twins at the Troubadour on Friday, June 21st. So stay tuned. That's coming up very soon, your chance at those tickets. But first, we'll hear from a band from Dallas, Texas. They're called Junkie Southern. It features the songwriting and guitar talents of Reed Eastwood. That's next on KCRW and Rancho Loco.
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Yeah, that's Hayden, Canadian-born singer-songwriter, one-man army. Hayden comes to Southern California for shows at the Troubadour on Friday, June 21st, and at Spaceland on Saturday, June 22nd. We have 5 pairs of tickets for our subscribers to see Hayden with the Space Twins at the Troubadour on Friday, June 21st. 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That's 5 pairs of tickets for our subscribers to see Hayden, the guy that we just heard from, with the Space Twins at the Troubadour on Friday, June 21st at 8 p.m. Hayden tickets, 310-450-3524. I'm Liza Richardson, and right before Hayden on Rancho Loco, we heard from Junkie Southern, and the tune is Pawn Shop from Heaven. It's new on Parallax Records. It's the title track, as a matter of fact. That's the name of the album, too. Junkie Southern features Reed Eastwood on vocals and guitar and songwriting. And that started the set. Here's something new from Ani DeFranco. It's her version of Amazing Grace on KCRW and Rancho Loco. Stay tuned for Bill Monroe.

0: Bill Monroe, he's definitely ringing with the ancient tones, and that's a mountain song. Summertime is past and gone, even though it's just beginning here in L.A. That song is from Kentucky. 16 Gems is the new collection from Bill Monroe. Ani DiFranco, before that, at the top of the set with her version of Amazing Grace, an amazing version of Amazing Grace from Dilate, brand new on Righteous Babe Records. That started things out. I'm Liza Richardson. 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KCRY Indio Palm Springs, 89.3. And KCRU Oxnard Ventura, 89.1 FM. 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Also Jimi Hendrix on the way. And some Dwight Yoakam, so stay tuned to KCRW and Rancho Loco.
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0: KCRW thanks Lamley Theaters for their support. 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

At Rancho Loco, we're in between the music of Dwight Yoakam and something, something new from the Liquor Giants. This is new on Matador Records, and it features the work and the vocals of Ward Dotson from the Gun Club and the Pontiac Brothers on KCRW and Rancho Loco.

0: Oh, what fun. That's a Donovan classic, and it's performed there by Jewel. You can find this on the new soundtrack of the film I Shot Andy Warhol. Sunshine Superman is the tune performed by Jewel. And right before that, we heard from the Kelly Deal 6000. It's brand new. And the tune that we heard was called Sugar from Go to the Sugar Altar. New from Kelly Deal, formerly of the Breeders. Still with the Breeders, actually. taking a break. Hiatus. And doing her own thing. Kelly Deal 6000. This is a great record. I really like it. Right before Kelly Deal, we heard from a band from Lawrence, Kansas. They're called Kill Creek. It's new on Mammoth Records, and it's called Proving Winter Cruel. And we heard The Role Model from Kill Creek. It follows something also brand new from Matador Records by the Liquor Giants. It's called Here. That's the tune from the self-titled Liquor Giants recording featuring Ward Dotson, the former guitar player for the Gun Club. And then at the top of the set and the top of the hour, we heard from Dwight Yoakam and his tune, well, it's a cover actually, Heartaches by the Numbers from Guitars, Cadillacs, etc., etc. Dwight Yoakam started out the set. Coming up next, we'll hear from the Carpetbaggers. That's a band from Minneapolis, and their album is produced by Polera's Ed Ackerson. The Carpetbaggers up next on KCRW in Rancho Loco. Good evening. I'm Liza Richardson. Stay tuned for Gumbo, coming up at 10 o'clock with Chuck Taggart. At midnight, it's Twister with Andrea Leonard. And let's see. Here, check this
1: Trisha
0: out.
1: Trisha Haller and the Pride of Santa Monica at the mound, and she's been working on a host of new pitches in the offseason. And as the first batter of the inning steps into the box, she brushes him back with a little chin music from The Wedding Present. She comes back with that nasty slider she learned during her recent stint pitching in the Mexican leagues with Los Lobos. Seats are still available for the next homestand featuring Girls Against Boys. It's a brand new season at the ballpark and for Brave New World.
2: 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You can catch me, Trisha Halloran, four nights a week. Lots of hits, no errors. Brave New World, Monday through Thursday, 10 p.m., KCRW.
0: Stay tuned. Coming up at Rancho Loco, brand new music from the Butthole Surfers. And we'll also hear a home demo recorded in Jimi Hendrix's living room that is part of a new book, in fact. And we'll hear something from the CD that's included with the book from Jimi Hendrix. Stay tuned. Here's a tip. This coming Tuesday and Wednesday, that is, that's Tuesday, the 18th of June and 19th of June, both at 8 p.m., Galaxa Studios presents Critics' Choice, Thicker Than Water, Thinner Than Ice. It's a play written and performed by Rob Sullivan, and the evening includes music from the Basement Congregation, which features John Densmore, formerly of The Doors, Jimmy Hawes, formerly the bass player for Sly Stone, Andy Cricken is in the band Blazing Wheel, and Louis Lista plays in this band, so does Barbara Williams and a host of other great musicians from Carly Simon's band and Judy Collins' band. It's sort of a veritable who's who. This play, Thicker Than Water, Thinner Than Ice by Rob Sullivan, enjoyed a successful run last winter at the Galaxy Studios, and it's back for two nights only.

information, call 213-663-5295. That's 663-5295. Like I said, here's the Carpetbaggers. They're from Minneapolis. 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

That's right. That's from Henry's Dream. It's Nick Cave and the Bad Seeds from a couple of years back. Let's see. That would be Elektra recording from 1992 now. Not his latest, but pretty murderous recording anyway. His latest is called Murder Ballads, but that's from Henry's Dream. Nick Cave to follow. Music from Madison, Mississippi by The Shines. It's a new album on Monkey Hill Records called Last Gospel. Great God Almighty is the name of the tune from The Shines. And then Cracker at the top of the set, I Want Everything from their 1993 release, Kerosene Hat. And at the top of the set, we hear from The Carpetbaggers. This is new on Hightown Records. It's produced by Ed Ackerson of the band Polera. And it's called Sin Now, Pray Later. And we heard War Between the States from The Carpetbaggers to start the set. I'm Liza Richardson. It's Rancho Loco on KCRW. Here's music from the Dave and Deke Combo. They're playing next Saturday night, June 22nd at Jack Sugar Shack.

0: Right. They're playing next Saturday night, June 22nd at Jack Sugar Shack. That's Dave and D Combo. I love it. Let's flat get on it. Let's walk in on the downbeat into Jack Sugar Shack next Saturday night. It's from their album Hollywood Barn Dance, and it's still new. It's just a couple of months old on Heyday Records. Dave and D Combo on KCRW and Rancho Loco. I'm Liza Richardson here till 10 o'clock. Stay tuned for Gumbo with Chuck Taggart at Midnight, Twister with Andrea Leonard. 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

0: 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KCRW, a community service of Santa Monica College National Public Radio for more of Southern California. I'm Liza Richardson. Thanks very much for keeping us company tonight at Rancho Loco. And of course, we're back next weekend from 8 until 10 p.m. every Saturday and Sunday night. It's Rancho Loco Radio, Rodeo of the Mind, right here on KCRW. We just heard from The Land of the Loops. It's new on Up Records. And that's the name of the group. And the album is called Bundle of Joy. Basically, it's just one guy named Alan Sutherland with a little help from his friends. But he has this collection of beats, rhythms, and loops. And we heard Goodbye. Before that, Jimi Hendrix with an acoustic demo version of Gypsy Eyes. This is found on a collection. It's a CD included with a new book of animation by Jimi Hendrix. Well, no, he didn't do the animation. It's about Jimi Hendrix. And, you know, I don't know the name of the book, but it is available in bookstores. That's the CD that's included with this animated book on Jimi Hendrix, Gypsy Eyes. I love it because you could hear the phone ringing in the background, and I just couldn't help wondering who was calling. Right before Jimi Hendrix, we heard from the Butthole Surfers, brand new, Electric Larryland. It was going to be called Oklahoma, but they changed it. Electric Larryland instead. And we heard Let's Talk About Cars, the spoken word piece in French. The Butthole Surfers started out this set. So, like the man in the Land of the Loops says, goodbye. And remember, there is little one can do to prepare for the unknown. Coming up next, Gumbo with Chuck Taggart on KCRW.
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1: Thinking at all?
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1: 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SMC is number one in transfers to UCLA and USC. 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
2: Summer sense.
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0: It's new music from Kelly Willis Music to tide us over until her release, which is coming up in the beginning of 1997. This is from an EP new on A&M Records. It's called Fading Fast. What World Are You Living In is the tune from Kelly Willis, featuring members of Sunvolt and the Jayhawks on this EP recording from Kelly Willis. It follows something brand new from Brinkman Records. The band is called D'Artson. Horrid Kitchen is the name of the song from an album entitled Connie Waves with a Shell. Okay, and then before that, brand new music by the band Chance the Gardener. The album is called The Day the Dogs Took Over. We heard Smoke. And then at the top of the set, the Dave and Deke combo, Let's Flat Get It, Get On It, from Hollywood Barn Dance. And this is new on Heyday Records. And yeah, don't forget to join us tomorrow night at 9:30. They will be in live performance right here at Rancho Loco on KCRW. So thanks very much for keeping me company tonight. I'm Liza Richardson. Special thanks to Warren Kolodny and Philip Smith tonight. And I'm back tomorrow from 8 until 10 every Saturday and Sunday night. Weekend evenings, that is. 8 to 10, it's Radio Rodeo at Rancho Loco. So please join us again. Thanks for hanging tonight. 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

Music from Brazil's Iliane Elias. 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

0: Music from Sure I Can. It's called The Last Warm Place. It's from an album released in 2004 called Waypoints. Before that, sweet song Bubbles, Bangles, and Beads from the voice and piano of Ileana Elias. Her 2004 album is called Dreamer. We heard an old one that I produced for Quango Records called Quango World Voices, and a Spanish singer named Ana Belén singing the beautiful song La Mentira. We began with some classic Nina Simone, Love Me or Leave Me, from her first record, Nina Simone. Jazz as played in an exclusive Side Street Club is the subtitle of this Bethlehem 1958 classic, recorded when she was 25 years old. Archived at KCRW is a special that I did after Nina Simone died last year. So you can check that out if you want. It's an hour long. This week at the Egyptian Theater in Hollywood, celebrity appearances with screenings, including evenings with director Taylor Hackford and actors Jeremy Irons, John Travolta, and Laura Dern. Also this weekend, behind-the-scenes tours of the 1922 Grauman's Egyptian Theater, plus Forever Hollywood, a film about the history of the movies. Egyptian Theater 323-466-FILM or EgyptianTheater.com.
1: KCRW supporters include Miramax Films, presenting Finding Neverland, now nominated for 5 Golden Globe Awards, including Best Actor Johnny Depp, Best Director Mark Forster, and Best Picture of the Year. Finding Neverland is now playing.
0: We're going to continue with music here, the 2005 first edition of Cafe LA. We're here every Sunday from noon till 2 with music from a film that was just beautifully evocative and really fit the landscape of the picture. And the picture is The Motorcycle Diaries, the story of Ernesto Che Guevara's motorcycle trip in the early 1950s. Which formed his sensibility and his feeling about life and people and politics. In some ways, very similar to Ho Chi Minh's trip to Marseille when he was a young man and saw what he saw. The motion picture soundtrack was scored by Gustavo Santaolalla, who has recorded things with the Ronrico and the charango, the armadillo-backed small instrument, the Andean instrument, and is so evocative in this film. We'll begin with that. Then we'll turn back and hear music for a rainy Sunday afternoon, an early piece by the Polish composer Henryk Gorecki, the beautiful third olden-style piece from a Naxos recording. First, music from Gustavo Santaolalla as Cafe LA continues here at 89.9 KCRW.

0: the rain tap dances on the sidewalks at midnight. This is a piece from a French vocal group called Louis Philippe, La Pluie Fait des Claquettes, from one of the rare sides in the KCRW vinyl library, a track, an album called Minutes. It features works by Jean Cocteau, Winston Tong, Richard Johnson, Jacques Derrida, William Burroughs, and Louis Philippe, which we heard. Before that, a new CD from Hesperian 21, actually from La Capella Real de Catalunya, from Jordi Savall with the Spanish soprano Montserrat Figueras. It's El Cant de la Sibilla. This is the music from 1400 to 1560 from Spain. The singer Montserrat Figueras. This is out on a super audio CD and hybrid player. Great sound and great performance. We hear from Algeria's Souad Massi from her debut album on Universal France called Raoui, an old one from Milton Nascimento. We heard Vera Cruz from his A&M recording Courage. Music from Harold Budd, third in this set, from Avalon Sutra, two CD set, and what he says is his last CD. Too bad. I've always loved his work. We heard the very powerful and sweeping third olden-styled song of Henryk Gorecki. This from a Naxos recording, which features a Polish recording of the Symphony No. 3, as well as the three olden-style pieces. This is one of those that William Orbit also redid at one point. This album goes back a few years, music from Henryk Gorecki. Music to begin with from Gustavo Santaolalla, his soundtrack for the beautiful film The Motorcycle Diaries. That's the second set here at KCRW's Cafe LA. Yours truly, Tom Schnabel, your DJ.
1: 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Thanks. They're your treasure.
0: We'll be playing some of my favorite music from 2004 in the second hour here at Cafe LA. We'll also be giving away some tickets to a screening of The Merchant at Venice at the Landmark's Cecchigori Fine Arts Theater. Over the next couple of weeks, you can catch a variety of live appearances here on 89.9 KCRW, including singer-songwriter Willie Mason joining Nick on Sounds Eclectic a week from today, Sunday, January 9th, and moody pop band Chivalry joining Nick on Morning Becomes Eclectic. That's happening Tuesday, January 11th. Here is a fine trumpet player who made a couple albums and sort of went away. His name is Ryan Kaisor, and this one is called On the One.

0: Music from a Lebanese oud player named Michel Bismuth. The album is called simply This came out on the Al Sur label a year or two ago. Music before that from a trumpet player named Ryan Kaisor, his only album for Columbia, with a bunch of great players. Mulgrew Miller is playing here, Lewis Nash, Christian McBride, Chris Potter, Mark Turner, David Sanchez. Very strong horn lineup on this Columbia record by Ryan Kaisor. I'm Tom Schnabel, and this is Cafe LA. We're here every Sunday from noon till 2 with music new and old from around the world. We'll be focusing on 2004 releases, which I've especially liked in this next hour. 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
1: out. We're going to be featuring some tracks that I really like, records that came out in 2004. We'll start out with the second album, long-awaited album, by a group that some of you may have seen on New Year's Eve, the two shows at Walt Disney Concert Hall. Bet that was just fantastic. By the Portland group, Pink Martini, Hang On Little Tomato, is the name of their second album, like the first one, on Heinz Records. This is a song that was taken from a Heinz Tomato ad, apparently, the lyrics, and they redid it in their own wonderful, elegant, and fun way. Hang On Little Tomato. We'll follow that from the great classic Lagrimas Negras, written by the Cuban Miguel Matamoros many, many years ago, from Bebo and Sigala, from their album, which came out in 2004. And after that, a Chilean singer with some very nice vocal harmonies, Mariana Montalvo, Piel de Aceituna, Olive Skin is the name of it, and we'll hear Sudamericano. Here's Pink Martini, beginning our cavalcade of 2004 releases that yours truly liked.

0: very nice vocal harmonies on this Chilean singer who had an appearance here in 2004 in Los Angeles. Her name is Mariana Montalvo. Her record is called Piel de Aceituna, meaning olive complexion or olive skin. We heard Sud Americano. This came out on Harmonia Mundi's excellent World Village series. Madeline Peru before that. Her album is called Careless Love. From it, we heard Lonesome Road. Beautiful album on Rounder. Came out in 2004. Music from Bebo El Cigala and Bebo Valdez, rather, and Diego El Cigala, Lagrimas Negras. Their record came out on Bluebird. And we began with music from Pink Martini on the title track from their second record, finally out after years and years, it seems. Hang On, Little Tomato. We heard the title track.
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0: There's still time to enter 2 sweepstakes, the trip to Greece, and the Mini Cooper convertible. Act by January 28th. I'm Tom Schnabel. Bob Wernie is my production assistant in the house. Here's your chance to make contact with him. Opening today at Landmark's Cecchigori Fine Arts Theater is The Merchant of Venice. William Shakespeare's timeless comedy drama follows the fates and fortunes of Christian noblemen and their interactions with Jewish moneylender Shylock, played by Al Pacino. Directed by Michael Radford, the film also stars Joseph Fiennes as Bassanio, Jeremy Irons as Antonio, and Lynn Collins as Portia. We have 5 pairs of tickets for our subscribers to see this new film of The Merchant of Venice at Landmark's Cecchigori Fine Arts Theater, good for any screening through the run of the engagement. Winners will also receive refreshments. If you haven't won anything in the last 3 months from us, give us a call right away with your member number, 310-883-7700. Bob Wernie will take your calls. These tickets are available to our subscribers, first come, first served. 5 pairs of tickets up for grabs for our subscribers to see The Merchant of Venice at Landmark's Cecchigori Fine Arts Theater. Good for any screening through the run of the engagement. You must call now in order to win the new number, 883-7700 in the 310 area code. Here is a remarkable recording, came out on Nonesuch in 2004. It's the very versatile, wonderful Youssou N'Dour from Senegal teaming up with a big Cairo orchestra as well as a lot of African musicians as well to make this album, which is called Egypt. It came out on Nonesuch, and we'll hear the 4th track called Tijaniyah.

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0: should let us be.
1: Oh, man, that's a good song. Bee Gees and How Deep Is Your Love. I was reminded of that one as I was playing the new track from the Broken Bells. Their new track is called Holding On for Life from their forthcoming album After the Disco, Broken Bells. That's James Mercer and Danger Mouse, right? Brian Burton, a.k.a. Danger Mouse. And Mercer from the Shins. You know, the mouse thing is really, the mouse has really made a good name for themselves in the pop music business. You got the Danger Mouse, of course. You have your Dead Mouse. I think it's in the mouse family. Well, he does wear those ears, so yeah, Dead Mouse. The Modest Mouse. You know, there was that old Soupy Sale song, The Mouse, which was actually a dance craze, but I digress. We also heard from White Denim, title track from their new album, Corsicana Lemonade. Colts before that, from their album Static, we heard High Road. And we started off with Ms. Sam Phillips, the title track from her album Fan Dance. And Sam Phillips playing a couple of shows. She played last night and tonight at Largo in Hollywood. Last night was sold out, and I think there's some seats left for tonight. If you could certainly not do better, if you're looking for something to do tonight and you want to go check out Sam Phillips at the at Largo. I'm sure she'll be playing songs from her fabulous new album, Push Any Button. This one was a title track of an older album of hers called The Fan Dance. I am Gary Calamar, and this is KCRW and KCRW.com. Up next, we have music from Arcade Fire. 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
1: This monitors are a little bit high. Thank you guys so much for coming. Sorry about that. Thank you guys so much.

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'Cause everybody hates a tourist, especially one who thinks it's all such a laugh.

0: The Church of Al Green, that is from the Wicked Beat Sound System, an album called Inna Styles. Lou Rawls, Sweet Lou Rawls before that with Groovy People. That was originally released on his album All Things in Time from 1976. You remember 1976 out there, ladies and gentlemen? The Bicentennial. I barely remember it, but I understand it was an interesting year. Pulp did Common People from their album Different Class. Arcade Fire did Normal Person from their new album Reflector. And we started off with the instrumental piece from Chris Joss and You've Been Spiked. I am Gary Calamar. 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
0: Glenn Hansard has a new EP coming out. Glenn Hansard from Swell Season and The Frames and The Once Film, and great singer-songwriter from Ireland. He's got a new EP titled Drive All Night after the cover of the Bruce Springsteen song. It is the cover of the Bruce Springsteen song. Joining Hansard on this EP is Eddie Vedder, Jake Clemens from the E Street Band, and Joe Henry. All profits from sales of the digital track are going to Little Kids Rock, the Clarence Clemens-created nonprofit to help public schools whose music programs have been cut. The late Clarence Clemens, also from Bruce Springsteen's E Street Band. We're going to play the title track from this EP, Drive All Night. New from Glenn Hansard.

That was new from Glenn Hansard, a new EP. That was the Bruce Springsteen song Drive All Night. In the background, we are listening to music from the forthcoming film from Alexander Payne. Music from Mark Orton from the Tin Hat Trio. Alexander Payne, the writer, the director and screenwriter of films like Election and The Descendants, Sideways. He's got a new film called Nebraska. And we'd love to send you out to check it out. On Wednesday, November 13th, the Arclight Theater in Hollywood will host an advanced screening of the new Alexander Payne film Nebraska. It stars Bruce Dern and Will Forte. After receiving a sweepstakes letter in the mail, a cantankerous father, Bruce Dern, I would assume, a cantankerous father thinks he's struck it rich and wrangles his son into taking a road trip to claim the fortune. It's shot in black and white across four states. Nebraska tells the story of family life in the heartland of America. Sounds cool. Alexander Payne, he's done some great work. We have five pairs of tickets for our members to attend this advanced screening of Nebraska. It's at the Arclight on Wednesday, November 13th at 7 p.m. If you haven't won a giveaway from us in the past 90 days, give us a call at 877-600-KCRW and have your member number ready. That's 877-600-5279. These tickets to this advanced screening are available to our current members only. It's on a first-come, first-served basis and are non-transferable. Once again, that's five pairs of tickets for our members to see an advanced screening of Alexander Payne's new film, Nebraska. It's at the Arclight Theater in Hollywood on November 13th at 7 p.m. You must call now in order to win. I'm Gary Calamar, and you're listening to member-supported 89.9 KCRW Santa Monica, Los Angeles, KCRI Indio, KCRU Oxnard, KCRY Mojave. 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That's NPR for Southern California. Coming up in just a moment, music from Sparks, who are playing in town this week.

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0: That is new from Lucy Wainwright Roach, the daughter of Suzzy Roach from the Roaches and Loudon Wainwright III. Her new album is called There's a Last Time for Everything and a track Call Your Girlfriend. The Kinks did Party Line from their album Face to Face. Lou Reed from Transformer, New York Telephone Conversation, and Sparks started off the set with Your Call's Very Important to Us. Sparks doing some shows. They will be at the Fonda Theater tomorrow night. One day left until show. Apparently there are tickets available. Ron and Russell from Sparks present the Revenge of Two Hands, One Mouth tour. They are always extremely entertaining and fun and rocking in a Sparks kind of way. So that's happening tomorrow night. So that's the set. Yeah, I am Gary Calamar. It's KCRW and KCRW.com. We wish to thank the Los Angeles Downtown News. 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Coming up in just a moment, we have some new music from David Bowie.
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0: Imagine this. The lights in the universe are all on, and at the flick of God's switch, all the lights in the world are out. Yeah, you can run, but you can't hide, because if we don't change quick, it's coming. A world eclipse. Blackout.
1: The lights come on, the lights go off, blackout at the flick of God's switch.
0: In the beginning, God created the heaven and the earth. And the earth was without form and void, and darkness was upon the face of the deep. And the

great track. I still hear it every now and then in the clubs. Last time I actually heard it was Miguel Miggs when he was in town the last time. And he's actually coming to town this week at the Vanguard this Thursday. And coincidentally, tickets for our subscribers a little bit later on in the program to check him out along with Halo and Marcus Wyatt over at the Vanguard. Again, the track by JD is called Plastic Dreams. Music just ahead of this from Antonio Ocasio, Cheyenne, 12-inch on Shelter, also coming to town in a couple weeks, playing with Jaime G at Calor. A little White Label mashup, Little Lewis, the Blackout Boot, 12-inch single White Label tip. Mashing up a little House of Gypsies, Sum Sai Say. Big up to Mr. Josh Wing for passing this on. Also played the Ananda Project in the set. Kiss, Kiss, Kiss, the alternate take. 12-inch on Night Grooves. Be on the lookout for a double CD set of remixes. Relight from Ananda Project. Also played a little Ursula Rucker, Circe, the Jazzanova remix. Played it off the remixes 97 through 2000 from Jazzanova. At the top of the set, new work from Saint Germain presents Soel. New full-length Memento coming on Warner Brothers. We heard My Singing Soul, new from Saint Germain. The program is Nocturna. Raul Campos here with you till midnight. And over the next couple weeks, KCRW does present a number of upcoming shows. New York band Brazilian Girls for a couple of local appearances at the Knitting Factory, Sunday, March the 6th, and at the Temple Bar, Tuesday, March 8th. Local artist Enara George at the Troubadour, Wednesday, March 9th. KCRW favorite Joseph Arthur also at the Troubadour. That will be Thursday, March the 10th. Rachel Yamagata at the Hotel Cafe. That's also Thursday the 10th. Something else going on that night in New York City. KCRW.com presents Cisse at SOB's in the Big Apple. Thursday, March the 10th. Amy Mann will be at the House of Blues in Anaheim. Saturday, March 12th. Irish band The Frames at the Troubadour. Tuesday, March 15th. Ulrich Schnaus in New York City at Rothko, KCRW.com presenting that one, March 16th, that's a Wednesday. And Mia Doi Todd at the Detroit Bar in Costa Mesa, Thursday the 17th. 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Once again, subscribers, keep in mind tickets tonight for Miguel Miggs, Halo, and Marcus Wyatt. Special event going on at the Vanguard this Thursday. Tickets coming up. Stay tuned. Any questions? 310-450-5183.

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0: 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And we do thank the Lemley Theaters for their support. Now playing Turtles Can Fly, a new Iranian drama that follows a makeshift family of children surviving in Kurdistan on the eve of the American invasion of Iraq. 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Couple of tunes from the Pedal Pusher, also known as Miguel Miggs. This one's called Surrender. And just ahead of this was Breaking It Down. Well, Deep happens every Sunday night at 1650 in Hollywood, features resident DJ Marcus Wyatt, plus some very special guest DJs from around the globe. This Thursday, a very special event. Yes, Thursday, March the 3rd, it's a deep special event happening at the Vanguard in Hollywood with Marcus Wyatt and special guest DJs Miguel Miggs and Halo. We have 5 pairs of tickets for our subscribers to attend Deep with Marcus, Miguel Miggs, and Halo at the Vanguard this Thursday, March 3rd at 9 p.m. So if you have not won any giveaways from us in the past 90 days, give us a call with your member number. 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Once again, the number 877-600-KCRW. 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

0: Yeah, look over there. Ooh, damn.
1: Hey, Chris. Is that...
2: They're playing Noel coming up. Check this out.
3: Noel's got roller skates again.
1: Why you got roller skates on? We had a
2: disco.

The sounds of Mr. Van Hunt. Seconds of Pleasure rounding out the set. Self-titled release on Capitol. Good stuff. Can't wait to see him perform live at Sounds Eclectic a week from this Saturday. So if you got your tickets, it's going to be hot. Coldplay, Café Tacuba, Mark Farina. Amazing. Also played a little cut from The Rebirth, cover of the classic Evil Vibrations. Rewind number 4 is the compilation to pick up on Ubiquity. Some classics redone, rewound, reflavored. Number 4 of the series, Rewind number 4. Couple of Jazzy Jeff remixes in there as well. Everything But the Girl, Mirror Ball from a new collection of remixes, Adapt or Die. 10 years of remixes on Atlantic. And at the top, Chicacha's Jungle Fever, also remixed by Mr. Jazzy Jeff. 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In the background, Amon Contact, something brand new on Plug Research. Sounds Like Everything. Name of this track is Juno, what I mean. Juno, J-U-N-O, as in the keyboard. So congrats to the subscribers that picked up a pair of tickets to check out Miguel Miggs with Marcus Wyatt and Halo. A couple people called that weren't subscribers. Shame. So we're going to open up the ticket giveaway line one more time. 877-600-KCRW must be a subscriber and have not won any giveaways from us in the past 90 days. Special event this Thursday, March the 3rd at the Vanguard in Hollywood with Miguel Miggs, Halo, Marcus Wyatt. So if you're a subscriber, must be a subscriber. 877-600-KCRW, that is a new ticket giveaway number, toll free. 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

Hola a todo el mundo, yo soy Julio Briseño de Los Amigos Invisibles y tú no me puedes ver, pero sí me sientes, nena. Estás escuchando Nocturna con el loco Raúl Campos. 89.9 KCRW. Llévatelo.

0: That's a great new remix of the classic Peter Gunn, Sarah Vaughan. Remixed by Max Sedgley. Part of the forthcoming remix number 3, Verve Remixed 3. Got a very cool little advance. It's not dropping till April, I believe. April the 5th, that is the release date for Verve Remixed number 3. Just out of that, music from Janita. Self-titled release, No Words, on the demo tip. Another remix in the set. Curtis Mayfield remixed by Blaze. The theme from Superfly, Freddy's Dead. Mayfield remixes the compilation to look out for. Rhino Records. Los Amigos Invisibles in the set. Una Disco Llena is the track. The Venezuelan Zingason, volume number 1, volumen 1. Big up to the guys for the little drop that they did. Much appreciated. Music from Index, also in the set. Bandolero, Beatwave Argentina, the compilation on Sonic 360. And at the very top of the set, music from 07, Home, from When It Falls. Ultimate Dilemma is the label. Keep in mind, you don't have to wait for the DJs to tell you what music you just heard. 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So if you see right now, if you check online, you'll see it's Medeski, Martin, and Wood, remixed by Sara, Midnight Birds. 12-inch on Blue Note. Well, that's it for me, making way for Mr. Kevin Lincoln, the Blueprint. He'll be taking you till 3 o'clock in the a.m. right here on subscriber-supported 89.9 FM, KCRW Santa Monica, KCRI Indio Palm Springs, KCRU Oxnard Ventura, and KCRY Antelope Valley, Mojave. 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I want to thank you so much for tuning in. It's always a pleasure. And in the studio tonight, special thanks to Allison Vidoli, taking care of the playlist, the ticket giveaways, the telephone calls, all that kind of good stuff. 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Kevin's up next with the Blueprint. 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

We are listening to music from the Beat Pharmacy. Track called Caramel from their album Constant Pressure. Before that, we heard from Crystal Castles along with The Cure's Robert Smith, Not in Love. Crack and Smack before that, Dynamite, that was the Crack and Smack Boogie Funk version. Brand New Gang of Four before that, Who Am I, from their forthcoming release, Content, or Content. And we started off with my favorite post-Thanksgiving song, Cold Turkey from John Lennon and the Plastic Ono Band. Ladies and gentlemen, boys and girls, I am Gary Calamar. It's KCRW and KCRW.com. And happy post-Thanksgiving to you. Hope you had a wonderful weekend and a lovely holiday. We've got some great music for you tonight to round things up. We've got some brand new music from Cut Copy and Gorillaz, new Paul Simon. We'll hear from Kisses and Radio Department. We'll hear from the Delta Spirit, the Duke Spirit, Spiritualized Spirit, and Spirit Chaser. And we've got tickets for our members to celebrate Frank Zappa's 70th birthday celebration, along with Dweezil Zappa and George Duke. That's happening at the Music Box on Friday, December 3rd. We'll have five pairs of tickets for our members a little bit later on.

That is the Arcade Fire, track taken from their latest album, The Suburbs. The track is Modern Man. The Smith Westerns before that, Diet Blonde, is their new release from Fat Possum Records. We heard Weekend. The Greenhorns, they are from, I think they're from Cincinnati, Ohio, Cleveland, somewhere around there. They've got an album called Four Stars on Third Man Records, Jack White's label. We heard Saying Goodbye, and we started off with a new one from Mr. DJ Shadow. Track called I've Been Trying from Death Surrounds Us. I am Gary Calamar, and this is KCRW and KCRW.com. Up ahead, we have got tickets to Frank Zappa's 70th birthday celebration with his son Dweezil Zappa and George Duke. That's happening at the Music Box on December 3rd. We will have five pairs of tickets for our members a little bit later on in the show. Also coming right up, we've got some brand new music from Melbourne, Australia's Cut Copy. It's coming right up. KCRW.

Peaches in Regalia is the name of that track from Frank Zappa, originally taken from the Hot Rats collection from 1969. We have some tickets to a Frank Zappa birthday celebration I'll tell you about in just a couple of minutes. We also heard from War Paint, the track War Paint from the band War Paint. Their new album is called The Fool. Brian Ferry's new album is Olympia, and we heard Shameless. Orchestral Maneuvers in the Dark are back together. They've got a new one called History of Modern. We heard Save Me, that one featuring some samples of Aretha Franklin, and we started off with a brand new one from Cut Copy, a track called Take Me Over. I am Gary Calamar, and this is subscriber-supported 89.9 KCRW in Santa Monica, KCRI, Indio Palm Springs, KCRU, Oxnard, Ventura, KCRY, Mojave in the Antelope Valley. 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We are a community service of Santa Monica College. Up next, we've got new music from the Decemberists, this one featuring Gillian Welch and Peter Buck from REM. It's Down by the Water on KCRW.

That is music from Spirit, from the Best of Spirit and Nature's Way. Before that, we heard from Belle and Sebastian. Their new one is called Right About Love. And we heard I Want the World to Stop. The New Pornographers did Crash Years from their album Together. And we started off with a brand new one from the Decemberists. And Down by the Water from their forthcoming album from the nice folks at Capitol Records. I am Gary Calamar, and this is KCRW and KCRW.com. Coming up in just a moment, music from a LA band. Very cool song by the band Kisses coming up in just a moment.

That is Spiritualized, and the title track from their album, Ladies and Gentlemen, We Are Floating in Space. David Bowie before that with Rebel Rebel from the Diamond Dogs. Licky Lee, new single called Get Some from presumably a forthcoming album. And we started off with LA's Kisses and a track called People Can Do the Most Amazing Things. I'm Gary Calamar, it's KCRW, and this is new from the Duke Spirit.

That is the Black Keys. Howlin' for You, that's the Prince Thomas Disco Mix. I believe that comes from a deluxe version of their album, Brothers. Neil Young, before that, his new album is called La Noise, produced by Daniel Lanois. We heard Walk With Me. Band of Horses did compliments from their latest Infinite Arms. The Young Empires out of Toronto. We heard Glory of the Night, and we started off with the Duke Spirit, Everybody's Under Your Spell, from the Kusama EP. I am Gary Calamar, and this is Subscriber Supported, 89.9 KCRW in Santa Monica, KCRI, Indio Palm Springs, KCRU Oxnard Ventura, KCRY Mojave Antelope Valley, KCRW is NPR News and Handpicked Music, streaming and podcasting at KCRW.com. 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

0: Love that song. That is new from a Chicago band. They're called Houses, and a track called Soak It Up. Elliot Smith did Waltz Number 2. It's from a new compilation from Kill Rock Stars, an introduction to Elliot Smith. Delta Spirit have a new EP, the Waits Room EP, and we heard a version of their song Bushwick Blues, and we started off with Jay Farrar and Ben Gibbard and California Zephyr. Up next, we've got a new track from the Gorillaz, the Gorillaz and Daily. Let me set this up properly here. New track called Don Comatic, and then we're going to follow that with a brand new one from Paul Simon. It's KCRW and KCRW.com.
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And music from Massive Attack, the Atlas Air Goldworthy Remix.

Bomp bomp. That is a new remix of the track Atlas Air from Massive Attack. It's part of a new EP. That was the Goldsworthy remix. Bonobo before that, We Could Forever from the Black Sands album from Ninja Tune. And Bonobo, I hope I'm pronouncing that correct. Is it Bonobo or Bonobo? I guess we'll find out, because Bonobo is going to be on with Jason Bentley on Morning Becomes Eclectic on Friday, December 3rd, along with Andrea Triana and the producer Bonobo, a collaboration. Friday, December 3rd, Morning Becomes Eclectic. Should be very cool. We also heard a brand new one from Paul Simon. First Christmas song of the season here for the show, Getting Ready for Christmas Day, new from Paul Simon, and also a new one from the Gorillaz and Daily, and a track called Donkomatic from a new single. Up next, we've got new music from Matt and Kim. The new album is called Sidewalks, and this track is called Cameras. It's KCRW and KCRW.com.

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Air did Kelly Watch the Stars, Royksopp, new one. The album is called Senior. We heard Senior Living, and Matt and Kim did Cameras from their new one, Sidewalks. 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We are a community service of Santa Monica College. 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Very special thanks to Ms. Rachel Lubman for her production assistance. There's Eric J. in the house right now. He's up in just a couple of minutes. Have a great week. Adios.

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Good morning. Morning becomes eclectic after 5 minutes of news from National Public Radio. I'm Liza Richardson, sitting in for Chris Derides. Chris will be with us every morning live from New York, where he's taping sessions at West 54th. This morning, Tio Macero was scheduled for a visit, which has been postponed, and on Monday, it'll be a Labor Day special. On Tuesday, Chris will join us from New York with his guest, Corner Shop. Stay tuned. Coming up this morning as Morning Becomes Eclectic, brand new music from Arcana, also trombonist Delfio Marsalis. Music from Cuba from Ruben Gonzalez, also Forest for the Trees, Jamiroquai, Radiohead, Transistor, as well as two tracks from the new End of Violence soundtrack, the new Wim Wenders film. We'll hear from Bono and Sinead O'Connor, as well as brand new Tom Waits. It's all ahead as Morning Becomes Eclectic after this news from NPR. This broadcast time is made possible in part by Virgin Megastore and the soundtrack to 187 on Atlantic Records. Available now at the Virgin Megastore at 8000 Sunset Boulevard in West Hollywood. Chris Derides is away for a couple of weeks. He'll be back in Los Angeles during the second week of September. Till then, he is in New York City taping the final leg of sessions at West 54th, a series for public television stations nationwide. He'll join us as Morning Becomes Eclectic in the 11 o'clock hour from New York every day. That starts on Tuesday with his guest, the band Corner Shop, and they'll be stepping through the new Corner Shop release, which is due in stores September 16th. Today, Tio Macero was scheduled for an 11 o'clock visit. That's been postponed. Monday, it's a Labor Day special from 9 until 4 p.m. in the afternoon. It starts at 9. It's called Labor of Live, and it features some of the finest live performances and interviews from Morning Becomes Eclectic, including Fiona Apple, James Taylor, Live, Café de Cuba, Medeski Martin and Wood, Natalie Merchant, Ted Hawkins, Tindersticks, Joan Osborne, Ali Farkatoure and Ry Cooder, Joni Mitchell, and Beck. I'm Liza Richardson, sitting in for Chris Derides. It's 8 minutes after 9 o'clock.

0: It's a new rendition of a classic. Angel Eyes is the tune, and it's performed there by trombonist Delfio Marcellus, one of the younger members of the Marcellus clan. Musashi is the name of this new recording on Evidence Records. It was recorded in Japan, and that's Angel Eyes from Delfio Marcellus. To follow, something new from Sinead O'Connor collaborating with Bono. It's from The End of Violence soundtrack, the new Wim Wenders film. And let's see, I think Wim Wenders is going to be in Los Angeles and talking with Chris Derides, in fact, on Monday, September 22nd in the 11 o'clock hour. That's Wim Wenders on KCRW on Monday the 22nd. We'll hear something else from this soundtrack by Tom Waits. Also, stay tuned for new music from Transistor as well as Arcana. And next we'll hear from Michelle Indigo Cello. That's from the soundtrack to the film Money Talks. That's coming up next. KCRW thanks Landmark Theaters for their support. Now on screen at the New Art Theater in West Los Angeles is East Side Story, a collection of film clips from East Block musicals never before seen by Western eyes.
1: Hello, I'm Lisa Mullins. 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It's the Air Guitar World Championships, and we'll take you there. 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
3: 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The Flying Elephants are here. Osi Biza from Ghana, the Afro-rock veterans of Pan-African music, headline a festive African show which also features Sambo Ingo and the Ingoma players, Chaluza boot dancers from South Africa, and other special guests. 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
0: Also, stay tuned because we'll have tickets to that coming up as morning becomes eclectic. That's the African Village, the African Music Festival, the John Anson Ford Amphitheater on Monday, September 1st. Tickets on the way. Also, tickets, stay tuned, coming up to see the Honolulu Symphony at the Hollywood Bowl this Sunday. And we'll also have passes for Frequency. That's happening tonight at the Hollywood Athletic Club. Ha!
4: 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This isn't the suburbs. People live in West Hollywood because it's not like the rest of Los Angeles.
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0: I'm Liza Richardson. I'm sitting in for Chris Derides as morning becomes eclectic on KCRW 89.9.

0: This is new from Arcana. Fresh Meat is the name of the album. New on Reprise Records. The Future's Overrated is the name of the tune. New from Arcana. And right before this, something brand new from Michelle Andege Otello. You can find The Teaching on the new soundtrack to the film Money Talks. New from Michelle Andege Otello. She will be guesting on Sessions at West 54th on September 13th, along with Cafe de Cuba. Over the next 2 weeks, Chris DeRuytis will be joining us from New York during the third hour of the show next Tuesday. He will be joined by Tejinder Singh of Corner Shop. They'll be stepping through the brand new album, When I Was Born for the Seventh Time, which is due in store September 16th. Chris is in New York hosting Sessions at West 54th, which is currently airing on KCET on Saturday nights at 11 p.m. Simulcast on KCRW. This Saturday, the show will feature The Eels and Philip Glass, and then in the coming weeks, catch Emmylou Harris and Daniel Lanois on Saturday the 6th. And like I said, Michelle Andege Otello and Cafe de Cuba on September 13th. Joshua Redman is at Mama on the 20th. And Patti Smith and Ron Sexsmith on Saturday, September 27th.
1: 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Director Guillermo del Toro makes gothic, romantic, old-fashioned horror movies. He talks about his latest, Mimic, on The Treatment, Friday at 2:30 p.m. on KCRW 89.9.
0: KCRW thanks American Cinematheque for its support. Screening tonight at the Chaplin Theater at Raleigh Studios as part of the series The Films of Maverick director Sam Fuller is Dead Pigeon on Beethoven Street, a thriller about an American private eye sucked into a German blackmail ring. Also, The Typewriter, The Rifle, and The Movie Camera, a Fuller biography film which features interviews with Martin Scorsese and Quentin Tarantino, and Pick Up on South Street, a Cold War adventure film starring Richard Widmark as a pickpocket who steals microfilm that the commies and the feds both want.
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0: 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Coming up, tickets to the African Village, the African Musical Festival at the John Anson Ford Theater on Monday, September 1st, beginning at 5 o'clock. Jazz producer extraordinaire Teo Macero was scheduled for a visit this morning, which has in fact already been recorded, but due to the production intensity of Monday's Labor Day special, and Chris feels terrible about this and apologizes for the inconvenience, he was not able to edit the Teo Macero interview. We will be rescheduling it for sure, and we will let you know when that will be.
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Local broadcast time is made possible in part by October Films, which presents Career Girls, the new comedy from Mike Lee, the Academy Award-nominated director of Secrets and Lies. Career Girls, a story of friendship, youth, love, and memories, is playing at the Samuel Goldwyn Pavilion and Lemley's Monica and Sunset 5. Stay tuned. Coming up, we will hear from Ruben Gonzalez from Cuba, Jamiroquai on the way, Radiohead, Transistor, brand new Tom Waits. I'm Liza Richardson sitting in for Chris Derides as Morning Becomes Eclectic, which continues after 5 minutes of news from NPR. KCRW thanks Don Francisco Whole Bean Coffee for its support. 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

0: Liza Richardson sitting in for Chris Derides. Chris will be with us every morning live from New York, where he's taping sessions at West 54th. This morning, Tio Macero was scheduled for a visit, which has been postponed, unfortunately. And on Monday...
1: Hi, I'm Chris Derides. Please join us for A Labor of Live, a retrospective of some of the more memorable live performances from Morning Becomes Eclectic. The debuts of Fiona Apple and Beck, along with James Taylor, Joni Mitchell, Ali Farkature with Rai Cooter, Medeski Martin and Wood, Tindersticks, Ted Hawkins, Natalie Merchant, and more. 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
0: Ah, es que tú te pierdes. 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

0: The new single from Mor Chiba, Shoulder Holster, is the name of the single, and that's a remix by Beck's DJ, DJ Swamp. It's Mor Chiba. By the way, Beck will be part of the Labor of Love special coming up on Monday, starting at 9 a.m. right here on KCRW, going until 4 o'clock, featuring some of Morning Becomes Eclectic's finest live performances. It's quite special. It features Fiona Apple, James Taylor live, Cafe de Cuba, Medeski Martin and Wood, Natalie Merchant, Ted Hawkins, Tindersticks, Joan Osborne, Ali Farka Touré with Rye Cooter, Joni Mitchell, and like I just mentioned, Beck will also be part of that. I don't know about DJ Swamp, but we'll see. We'll just have to wait and see. That's Monday, the Labor of Live special for Labor Day, Monday 9 to 4 on KCRW. Right before Mor Chiba, we heard from the group from Colombia. They're called Aterciopelados, number one rock band in Colombia. And you can find their music on the new Star Maps soundtrack. And at the top of the set, brand new Tom Waits. This is from the forthcoming film, the soundtrack to the film, The End of Violence. It is a Wim Wenders film. And in fact, Wim Wenders will be in the studio, pardon me, to talk about this film on Monday, September 22nd, joining Chris in the 11 o'clock hour. That's Wim Wenders from The End of Violence soundtrack to start the set. 19 minutes after 10 o'clock, I'm Liza Richardson sitting in for Chris. Coming up next, we'll hear from Transistor. It's new. And we'd like to thank LA Weekly and OC Weekly for their support. 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
1: California's eternal questions. Is there a shortage or a maldistribution? And whose water is it, anyway? I'm Orman Olney. Today on Which Way LA, San Diego wants to break out of the Metropolitan Water District and seek a different source of supply. Will the rest of Southern California end up paying the bill? That's Which Way LA, today from 1 to 2 in the afternoon, repeated at 7 on KCRW.
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0: Stay tuned. Coming up, tickets to see the show tonight happening at the Hollywood Athletic Club. It's called Frequency. It's a weekly event featuring DJs, including Jason Bentley. That's tonight. And that's at the Hollywood Athletic Club. We'll have tickets coming up as Morning Becomes Eclectic. Also, stay tuned for your chance at tickets to the Honolulu Symphony happening this Sunday at the Hollywood Bowl. We would like to thank the 12,226 listeners who called during our on-air summer sign-up to donate over $845,000 to sustain KCRW. 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

Martin Denny on KCRW 89.9. From Forbidden Island, we heard Exotica, and before that, Transistor. The album is self-titled and forthcoming from Interscope Records. That started the set. Give us a call. This Sunday, August 31st, the Sounds of Hawaii come to Los Angeles as the Honolulu Symphony performs at the Hollywood Bowl with a special evening of traditional and contemporary island favorites. A number of renowned singers and slack key guitars will make appearances, including Ke'ali'i Rachel and Keith Ikaya Purdy, George Kuo, and Dennis Kamakahi. The Honolulu Symphony music director Samuel Wong and special guest Aaron Mahi will conduct. 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

0: Jazz producer T.O. Macero was scheduled for a visit this morning during Morning Becomes Eclectic in the 11 o'clock hour. It has, in fact, already been recorded, but due to the production intensity of Monday's Labor Day special, Chris feels terrible about this and apologizes for the inconvenience. He was not able to edit the T.O. Macero interview, and we will be rescheduling it for sure, and we'll let you know when that will be.
1: 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Resort Gold Coast. 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

Cause you know I rode a freight train north to Detroit City. And after all these years, I find I've just been wasting my time. You know what I'm gonna do? I'm gonna take my foolish pride, get it on a southbound freight, and let it ride. I'm gonna go back to the loved ones, the ones I left waiting so far behind. I wanna go home. Yeah.

We are all skanking here at KCRW. Won't you join us? Come along for the party. That's Jamiroquai. From Traveling Without Moving, Drifting Along is the name of the tune. And before that, Tom Jones from It's Not Unusual. This is my special German import of all Tom Jones hits and great songs. And we heard Detroit City. At the very top, we heard one of my favorite remixes of Sneaker Pimp 6 Underground. The remix is by Paul Oakenfold, and that started out the set. Stay tuned. Tickets to Frequency, that's happening tonight at the Hollywood Bowl. Tickets on the way as morning becomes eclectic. I'm Eliza Richardson, sitting in for Chris Derides. We continue with Ruben Gonzalez.

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0: of other surprises. Our number here is 450-5183. And this is your co-host, Roger Steffens, along with
1: Hank Holmes.
0: And let's get things underway right now with Toil and Tears, Respect,

0: Yeah, Ja True or Faith, that's why we overcome. That was Yabby You and the Prophets doing Covetous Man. Before that, we had Thunderball, a group doing My 28. Some kind of unknown group there, produced by Jerry, you know, the one of the background singers in the Maytals. Before that, we had Everybody Needs Love, the old Slim Smith song, redone by Lloyd Parks. And before that, we had Respect Ja Ja Children by Toil and Tears.
1: Good, said Hank. We'd like to thank all the people who wrote to us this week for a copy of the Reggae News. We're getting them all out in the mail today. We got a whole bunch of letters. I think the most interesting name we came across in the people who wrote was J Lightbody. J period Lightbody in Malibu. What a great name. Thank you for writing, J Lightbody, whoever you are. We want to send this next set out especially to Ross Farid out there on Ocean Park Walk with your big speakers and your blaring reggae. If you're down on the beach today on this extraordinarily beautiful day and you'd like to hear some reggae real loud, go seek out Ross Farid. And if you're listening, blow your horn so everybody knows where you are. We hear good reports about you. A lot of new albums came out in the past couple of weeks, a ton of records, and we're going to play some new releases for you today. And among the most important new releases is a new album by the group called Culture, and this is the title track. It's called International Herb.

0: Yes, you got to tell it all. Those were the gay lads. Tell it all. We'll send that out to all the hitchhikers on Santa Monica Boulevard. Before that, the Lone Ranger did Barnabas Collins. Barnabas Collins is the vampire on Dark Shadows, a program that is evidently carried on television in Jamaica. And there's a great line in there, Barney a de best in de business, Barney chew your neck like a Wrigley's. And then we had Johnny Clark give the little man a great big hand, a wonderful lyrical song. And we started with Culture, the title track of their brand new album, which is available in town, called International Herb. KCRW is now sending out the autumn issue of its quarterly program guide, and we've reserved a limited number of copies for new listeners, so we're making a special offer to acquaint you, the new listener, with our programming. If you're not currently a subscriber and would like to receive a complimentary guide, please call us at 450-5183. We'd like to hear from you. Our number again is 450-5183. That's also the number you should call if you'd like to talk to us about the show or make any requests or dedications. Hank, we have a song queued up here by Gregory Isaacs that I've seen on a lot of albums. Is this the same version of Love Overdue?
1: It's only on one album, as far as I know, of the very first Gregory Isaacs album.
0: Yeah, I've seen it on some packages, too, on some collections.
1: Oh, collections, yeah, that's possible. Oh, yeah, various artist things. This is his first hit, one of his very first records that got him well-known around. And also happened to be one of the first records, reggae records, I ever bought, besides the Marley Island albums. I went down and picked up 10 singles, and that was one of them, and it really kept my interest going and for the next batch, you know, and finally it turned out to be some good music, and that was one of the first ones. Love is Overdue, Gregory Isaacs.

0: Yeah, one of all my all-time favorites, that one. Dennis Watts doing Heart Don't Leap. An old rock steady charger. Before that, we had the Dingles doing I. Before that, the Tamlins doing Feel It, which was originally a hit by Bob Andy. And the Tamlins, of course, were backing Peter Tosh as backup singers on his recent tour. Those three guys standing over by the side were the Tamlins. Before that, Love Is Overdue by Gregory Isaacs.
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3: That's the kind of two press any black phone. 1, 2, 3, press them down. They ain't slowing down, coming around upside down, Brooklyn down.
4: 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edition of that reggae newspaper, 8 pages crammed full with pictures and stories about reggae acts from all over the world, and we got a load of requests, and if you'd like a free copy of the Reggae 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The Reggae Beat, KCRW, 1900 Pico Boulevard, Santa Monica, 90405. That's 1900 Pico, Santa Monica, 90405. We'd like to send this next set, which has a very rare live track by Bob Marley at the One Love concert, so you tape fans get ready for that at the end of this coming set. I'd like to send this next set out to Paul Newgas, a friend of ours listening here in Santa Monica, Kevin Aylmer down on 7th and Hobart, the signal's coming in loud and clear down there, and to John Muto, and Rick Jenkins says you better listen every Saturday. Also send it out to a couple of British friends, Sally and Penny, and to Nick Wheeler and Pamela Bellwood. About 16 years ago, I started my professional acting career at the Pittsburgh Playhouse, playing Duke Orsino in Shakespeare's Twelfth Night, and as the curtain rose, I sat languidly and lovelorn on the end of the stage and announced the first lines of the play. If music be the food of love, play on. Give me excess of it, that surfeiting the appetite may sicken and so die.

0: I gotta see my woman right now. Delroy Wilson, I'd like to dedicate that to my wife, Mary, and our new little baby daughter, Katie. And take it out, too. Before that, we had an English-based group led by a man called Delroy Washington. And they did that beautiful, fluty ballad called Chant 2, Roman numeral 2 for you tapers. Ken Booth did a great version of Neil Young's song Down by the River, and we started with the Heptones Gonna Fight, which was redone about a year ago by Michael Prophet on the Abbey Hughes label and called Fight It to the Top. Remember, if you'd like a free copy of the Reggae News, you can write to us at the Reggae Beat, KCRW, 1900 Pico Boulevard, Santa Monica, 90405, and we'll send one out to you. And our number here at the station is 450-5183. Every Saturday afternoon in this same time slot from noon to 2, tame time slot, it's hardly tame, is it? Caribbean time, Sandy Jules, Music of the Caribbean. And you can take your own pronunciation choice there. Hank, what do we have coming up next?
1: Now we got a group coming up that's down in Jamaica there. Not a very well-known group. It's called Well Pleased and Satisfied. And in the first issue of the Reggae News, if you've got that, there's an article in there about them, talking about their records. And right now we're going to play some of their better tunes, which we have. The guy calls me up every couple of weeks from Jamaica, and he's always got new tunes to play, but there's a lot of money involved, which seems to be the problem with all the artists down there. Anyway, this is a real nice group with a good lead vocal and a nice sour backup harmony. And first we'll play Sweetie Come From America, which was their first hit.

0: well pleased and satisfied. I hope you were well pleased and satisfied with that set. Started off with Sweetie Come From America, which was their only real minor hit. After that, we had Sweet Music, I'm Falling In Love With. And after that, we had Westman Rock off of one of the albums. And right after that, we had the last song, Barber Man Bawling.
1: You are listening to the Reggae Beat Radio Show with Hank Holmes and Roger Steffens. We're here every week from noon to two, so please pass the word around. Our number is 450-5183 for anything you'd like to talk to us about. And we're going to end the show with a song that a lot of people have heard about and not too many people have actually heard, Punky Reggae Party. This is the original Disco 45 version. We're going to play it all the way through because I think the last 3 or 4 minutes have some of the best singing of Bob Marley's career. He does some incredible scat at the end of this, and we'd like to send this out to all the people who are going to see the concerts this week with Bob Marley and the Wailers, Punky Reggae Party.

0: find the one. A singing song by Dr. Ollie Montato, as opposed to his normal toasting. Before that, the 12-inch disco version of Punky Reggae Party by Bob Marley and Lee Perry. Well, that does it for another afternoon's Reggae Beat from your hosts,
1: Hank Holmes
0: and Roger Steffens. We'll and see some of you out there, as I would tell you, at Steel Pulse on Thursday and Marley on Friday. 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

0: Well, I apologize for that record skipping like that. Don't know what's going on, and I haven't had a chance to look at it as it's still on the turntable. But that's Lucky Peterson there on Alligator Records, label based, where are they based? In Chicago, of course. That makes perfect sense. The album's called Lucky Strikes, and he's 24. And obviously coming up at the right time with the blues revival headed by people like Robert Cray. Genuine house rocking music there. We heard him doing a track, Can't Get No Lovin' on the Telephone. Started off that set with Barry White going out for all the Taboo crowd and Ubat, I guess. Reggae Philharmonic after that, the band that has been put together from an idea, apparently, from what Tom Schnobel was saying, and he knows about these things, from somebody from Steel Palace. Anyway, they're called the Reggae Philharmonic Orchestra. Kim Bowie brought the album down to the station about 6 weeks ago now, and it has Minnie the Moocher on it, which is a sort of classic that I would imagine Tom will be playing a lot of, but also some harder tracks like the one we heard called Working Class. It's on Mango Records, and it's due to be released next month in this country. After that, from the album that was offered as a premium during the sub drive, Rye Rebels, the contemporary music out of North Africa is what Rye music is. And it's on Earthworks, released through Virgin. And we heard Shaba Zahunhuania doing a track which translated means going out every night. The Algerian title, I guess it would be, is Sar Li Ali. And Shaba Zuhania is one of the two people that Mango Records have also put out records by, or an album by, rather. So she's available in two different forms. Beastie Boys before that, from about 2 years ago, from their album called License to Ill on Def Jam Records. We heard them doing Slow Ride, worked over the Low Rider War tune, and also using an old war tune. 7A3 followed that, doing Drums of Steel, a 12-inch on Geffen Records, and finished up, as I said, with Lucky Peterson. My name's Michael Hodgson. The show's Stepping Out on a Saturday afternoon. The best of dance music, trying to liven up your Saturday afternoon between 12 and 2. And here's a cart that is labelled Fun Drive Pitch Nag Rennick. So we'll listen to this and then come back with some music. It's money that matters,
1: whatever you do. As we've been saying, it's money that matters. We love receiving your pledge, but only cash pays the bills. Please return your check with your pledge slip today.
0: A couple of weeks ago, last week, we played a track from Nina Cherry, and then before the Fun Drive, we played another mix, and just had a request for something from Nina Cherry. Of course, they're remixed by Tim Simenon and Mark Saunders, being the team that go under the name of Bomb the Bass on their own albums. And the track the record that Nina Cherry has had such a huge hit with in England is called Buffalo Stance. And word has it that the Virgin Records here are pretty excited about it as well. Anyway, we're going to hear a mix of a 12-inch from Circa Records in London. And this is called the Halfway to House Remix. Send this one out to Steve LeClaire, and can't wait until he has another club around town. Talking of clubs, before we get into this music, Jimmy Horry, who is probably my favorite DJ in LA, for especially for World Beat. Steve LeClaire tends to specialize more in house, but Jimmy Horry, who used to be on here on a Sunday afternoon doing Land of a Thousand Dances, and for many years before that was on KPFK, is going to be doing this Friday and Saturday at the Second Coming. So go go down and check out some music. They finally might have got some good music on down there. And he's also doing a club on Wednesdays starting on March the 8th at the Olympia Club right here in West LA on Santa Monica, Olympic and 14th. So two opportunities there to hear Grandmaster Vinegar Bin Maisel, a.k.a. Jimmy Horry, in L.A.

sound there of the great Yemenite singer Ofra Haza, who finally has become not a worldwide name, but a household name in hipper households. How about that for a description of where she's got to? They're doing Galbi, the played out mix, and I know that offends some of the purists in the audience, and my apologies to those, but it is a great track, and it's a great remixed by Peter Vrenz and All Star Fresh, and it's dedicated to all DJs, so there you go. It's on Sire Records, and the album, which is called Sidai, I think, although I always want to pronounce it Sade, but she obviously wouldn't want that. Neither of them would, probably. That's available also on Sire Records, and her original Yemenite songs is also still available on worldwide on Globestyle Records, which will keep those of you who prefer the original mixes happy. My name is Michael Hodgson. 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Don't forget to stay tuned after this show, because CC Smith will be here, and she lays down the very best of the hottest dub plates from Africa on a show called The African Beat, along with Solomon Egebuhu, commonly known as Solomon Solo. And they're on for 3 hours every Saturday, just having a blast here on KCRW. Chuck Taggart between 8 and 9. A show that I must admit I don't very often listen to, because I tend not to listen to the radio on a Saturday evening. But from what I hear, it's a great show. And it should be, because he's playing Cajun and Zydeco music, stuff from New Orleans, and just a whole bunch of stuff mashing it up from down there in the south. Tim Hauser, of course, is in tomorrow afternoon with the very excellent Sunday Sings Jazz, best of jazz-related vocals for a Sunday afternoon. Funds for this broadcast time are provided in part by LA Style. LA Style is a magazine that celebrates Los Angeles, available monthly at newsstands throughout Southern California. The show's stepping out with you until 2 o'clock. Last set of music, we heard Nina Cherry, Don Cherry's daughter and about to be huge. With Buffalo, actually she is huge at the moment because she is large with child, which probably means that we won't see her for a while, but she looks great, and good luck to her and her baby-to-be, and or baby-to-be-born, I should say, I guess. Anyway, we heard the Halfway to House remix of Buffalo's Dance. What I've heard of it is, and it's by Lee Perry and the Dub Syndicate. Send this one out to Deirdre, who I know is a great fan of Adrian Sherwood.

Name of that band is Come Back, and there's a longer name than that that Cece was just telling me about. Track's called Les Dor Lane, and originally appeared on Dance Cadence, the compilation on Globe Style, and they sort of specialize in the traditional cadence style music, but it's obviously there's a lot of influence from the more contemporary music that's being done by Kassav and those bands from the Zouk area. Finished that third set of music today on Stepping Out. My name's Michael Hodgson, and Cece Smith's next door, just getting ready to put the African show on the road. Lee Perry and the Dub Syndicate started off with doing Train to Doomsville from Pay It All Back, Volume 2, an Adrian Sherwood production. After that, the man that started off with Mr. Perry, Mr. Bob Marley, Robert Nesta Marley there, doing Natty Dread, a slightly different version from the one you normally hear. That's taken from the B-side of an English

to put the African show on the road. Lee Perry and the Dub Syndicate started off with doing Train to Doomsville from Pay It All Back, Volume 2, an Adrian Sherwood production. After that, the man that started off with Mr. Perry, Mr. Bob Marley, Robert Nesta Marley there, doing Natty Dread, a slightly different version from the one you normally hear. That's taken from the B-side of an English summer band, Ebenezer Obey, but we heard Shagun Adewale do some juju music there, and finished up with Comeback, the band from actually taken this time from Globestar, Worldwide Your Guide, a great CD compilation. My name's Michael Hodgson, and we've got about 25 minutes to go. We're going to get straight into that last 25 minutes with a band called Fingers Incorporated and a track called Can You Feel It?

0: Well, I was worried that I wouldn't be able to play all of that, but it seemed to fit in perfectly, except that I don't have a lot of time left now. That's Sharla Moana from Zaire, beautiful voice, and that wonderful sort of lilting Zairean guitar in the background. That's off a self-titled album on PsyArt Records. Before that, we heard Michael Rose doing Guess Who's Coming to Dinner, taken off a soundtrack for a movie that may not be around for very long called The Mighty Quinn. But the soundtrack's worth checking out. It's on A&M Records. Before that, from New York, or from Cuba via New York, Jorge Cabrero did a track called A Fuego Lento from an album on Globestyle called Charanga Velenata, and I'll tell you more about that in another show. Gilberto Gil before that, Soquero Axodo from Belize Tropical, the compilation of Brazilian music put together by David Byrne and released through Sire Records, and started off with a 12-inch doing called Can You Feel It by Fingers Inc. My name is Michael Hodgson. The show's been stepping out. Time for me to make way for CC Smith. My thanks to you for listening, and thanks for all the great calls. There really were a lot today, and all of them positive, which is nice. So I'll be back next week at 12 o'clock at noon on a Saturday. In the meantime, here's CC Smith and the African Beat.
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2: 12 noon, straight up on this sparkling after the rain day. I'm Tom Schnabel. There's music now until 5 o'clock here, actually, and then back at 7 o'clock again tonight. So, starting the music block today, I'm Tom Schnabel, and here is music from Bebo Valdez.

Music from Bebo Valdez, starting things off today. Music from Rokia Traore, great Malian singer. Music from Ahmad Jamal. And here is music from Little Dragon.

0: That's music from Little Dragon. Her name is Yukimi Nagano. I think she may live in Sweden, not Japan now, and she is the one of the singers in Coop. Little Dragon. The piece was called Test. It followed a classic from Ahmad Jamal, one of the many Argo and Cadet LPs that unfortunately have never been reissued on CD. This one is Ahmad Jamal with Voices, Cry Young. Music from Rokia Traore, her beautiful record is called Bon Boy. This is on Nonesuch Records, I believe. Music from Bebo Valdez started everything off here, the music block here at 89.9 KCRW. I'm Tom Schnabel. The music continues.
1: Good morning, America. 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

It's called Bombay 405 Miles. This is from the Bombay Connection, funk from Bollywood action film thrillers from 1977 to 1984. The music continues. See if you can find a connection between this 1950s Slim Gaylord song and a much later song from Bobby McFerrin.

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0: 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Harise.
1: And that's Slim Gaylord. We heard a couple of tracks from Slim Gaylord. From the best of the Verve years. It's called Laughing in Rhythm. It is just a fantastic CD. The second piece was called Yip Rock Harisi. It says spelled heresy, but he says Harisi. And the first one was called Make It Do. And just a kind of a similarity to Bobby McFerrin's Caribbean style song, Don't Worry, Be Happy. Slim Gaylord recorded these sides mostly in the early 1950s. It's called Laughing in Rhythm, the best of the Verve years. The Bombay Connection, music, funky music from Bollywood action thrillers, 1977 to 1984. We heard a track from that. And we began with the 90-pound suburban housewife driving in her SUV. That is the name of the song. I found it on iTunes recently. I'm Tom Schnabel. Let's continue with music from Brazil's Egberto Gismonte.

A record that Amalia Rodriguez, the great fado singer, did in the 1970s that never was reissued again. It's called American Songs, and we heard The Nearness of You. This Amalia Rodriguez, American Songs. We heard from Joni Mitchell, her beautiful song called Amelia from her album Hegira. This is from 1976. Music from Joe Henderson. From around the same time, we heard Lazy Afternoon from Power to the People, part of the new Keep News collection, Orin Keep News, being reissued and remastered and sounding great. We began with an EMI classic from Egberto Gismonti. The piece is called Sanfona. Sanfona is a Brazilian word for the little the button accordion that they use in forró music. I'm Tom Schnabel. I think I was only, 7 years old, something like that. But I had an older brother who brought records home, would go out and buy records. And I remember when he brought this record back and we played it on the old Magnavox tube console that my father had bought after World War II. And we could turn the volume up really, really loud down in the basement room when my parents were gone. And this was music, and I hadn't heard a lot of music like this. This was music that was just so thrilling and exciting and had just so much amazing energy. Dangerous energy, many people thought at the time in the mid-1950s when this came out. Little Richard, God bless him, just celebrated his 75th birthday, and here is that song that excited us so. Wah, bah, bah, loo, bah.

0: One of the most popular Congolese divas, her name is Shala Mwana, and this is a song called Emini. Following one written by Chet Powers, a guy who was part of the Quicksilver Messenger. We heard an old one from Soul to Soul from 1992. We heard Joy from Volume 3, Just Right, from this British soul group. Have no idea whatever happened to them. And remember Little Richard. He's 75 years old, celebrated his birthday just the other day on the 5th of December. Little Richard with Tutti Frutti. I'm Tom Schnabel, and you are listening to KCRW.
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Good morning. Morning becomes eclectic after 5 minutes of news from National Public Radio. I'm Liza Richardson, sitting in for Chris Derides. Chris will be with us every morning live from New York, where he's taping sessions at West 54th. This morning, Tio Macero was scheduled for a visit, which has been postponed, and on Monday, it'll be a Labor Day special. On Tuesday, Chris will join us from New York with his guest, Corner Shop. Stay tuned. Coming up this morning, as morning becomes eclectic, brand new music from R. Carna, also trombonist Delfio Marsalis. Music from Cuba from Ruben Gonzalez, also Forest for the Trees, Jamiroquai, Radiohead, Transistor, as well as two tracks from the new End of Violence soundtrack, the new Wim Wenders film. We heard from Bono and Sinead O'Connor, as well as brand new Tom Waits. It's all ahead as morning becomes eclectic after this news from NPR. This broadcast time is made possible in part by Virgin Megastore and the soundtrack to 187 on Atlantic Records. Available now at the Virgin Megastore at 8000 Sunset Boulevard in West Hollywood. Chris Derides is away for a couple of weeks. He'll be back in Los Angeles during the second week of September. Till then, he is in New York City taping the final leg of sessions at West 54th, a series for public television stations nationwide. He'll join us as morning becomes eclectic in the 11 o'clock hour from New York every day. That starts on Tuesday with his guest, the band Corner Shop, and they'll be stepping through the new Corner Shop release, which is due in store September 16th. Today, Tio Macero was scheduled for an 11 o'clock visit. That's been postponed. Monday, it's a Labor Day special from 9 until 4 p.m. in the afternoon. It starts at 9. It's called Labor of Live, and it features some of the finest live performances and interviews from Morning Becomes Eclectic, including Fiona Apple, James Taylor, Live, Café Tacuba, Medeski Martin and Wood, Natalie Merchant, Ted Hawkins, Tindersticks, Joan Osborne, Ali Farkatoure and Ry Cooder, Joni Mitchell, and Beck. I'm Liza Richardson, sitting in for Chris Derides. It's 8 minutes after 9 o'clock.

0: It's a new rendition of a classic. Angel Eyes is the tune, and it's performed there by trombonist Delfio Marcellus, one of the younger members of the Marcellus clan. Musashi is the name of this new recording on Evidence Records. It was recorded in Japan, and that's Angel Eyes from Delfio Marcellus. To follow something new from Sinead O'Connor collaborating with Bono, it's from The End of Violence soundtrack, the new Wim Wenders film. And let's see, I think Wim Wenders is going to be in Los Angeles and talking with Chris Derides, in fact, on Monday, September 22nd in the 11 o'clock hour. That's Wim Wenders on KCRW on Monday the 22nd. We'll hear something else from this soundtrack by Tom Waits. Also, stay tuned for new music from Transistor as well as Arcana. And next, we'll hear from Michelle Indigo Cello. That's from the soundtrack to the film Money Talks. That's coming up next. KCRW thanks Landmark Theaters for their support. Now on screen at the New Art Theater in West Los Angeles is East Side Story, a collection of film clips from East Block musicals never before seen by Western eyes.
1: Hello, I'm Lisa Mullins. 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It's the Air Guitar World Championships, and we'll take you there. 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
3: 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The Flying Elephants are here. OC Biza from Ghana, the Afro-rock veterans of Pan-African music, headline a festive African show which also features Sambo Ingo and the Ingoma players, Chaluza boot dancers from South Africa, and other special guests. 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
0: Also, stay tuned because we'll have tickets to that coming up as morning becomes eclectic. That's the African Village, the African Music Festival, the John Anson Ford Amphitheater on Monday, September 1st. Tickets on the way. Also, tickets, stay tuned, coming up to see the Honolulu Symphony at the Hollywood Bowl this Sunday. And we'll also have passes for Frequency. That's happening tonight at the Hollywood Athletic Club.
4: 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This isn't the suburbs. People live in West Hollywood because it's not like the rest of Los Angeles.
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0: I'm Liza Richardson. I'm sitting in for Chris Derides as morning becomes eclectic on KCRW 89.9.

0: This is new from Arcana. Fresh Meat is the name of the album. New on Reprise Records. The Future's Overrated is the name of the tune. New from Arcana. And right before this, something brand new from Michelle Andege Otello. You can find The Teaching on the new soundtrack to the film Money Talks. New from Michelle Andege Otello. She will be guesting on Sessions at West 54th on September 13th, along with Cafe de Cuba. Over the next 2 weeks, Chris DeRuytis will be joining us from New York during the third hour of the show next Tuesday. He will be joined by Tejinder Singh of Corner Shop. They'll be stepping through the brand new album, When I Was Born for the Seventh Time, which is due in store September 16th. Chris is in New York hosting Sessions at West 54th, which is currently airing on KCET on Saturday nights at 11 p.m. Simulcast on KCRW. This Saturday, the show will feature The Eels and Philip Glass, and then in the coming weeks, catch Emmylou Harris and Daniel Lanois on Saturday the 6th. And like I said, Michelle Andege Otello and Cafe de Cuba on September 13th. Joshua Redman and Zap Mama on the 20th, and Patti Smith and Ron Sexsmith on Saturday, September 27th.
1: 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Director Guillermo del Toro makes gothic, romantic, old-fashioned horror movies. He talks about his latest, Mimic, on The Treatment, Friday at 2:30 p.m. on KCRW 89.9.
0: KCRW thanks American Cinematheque for its support. 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

0: Outsider, The Rifle and the Movie Camera, a fuller biography film which features interviews with Martin Scorsese and Quentin Tarantino, and Pick Up on South Street, a Cold War adventure film starring Richard Widmark as a pickpocket who steals microfilm that the commies and the feds both want.
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0: Stay tuned. Coming up, tickets to the African Village, the African Musical Festival at the John Anson Ford Theater on Monday, September 1st, beginning at 5 o'clock. Jazz producer extraordinaire Teo Macero was scheduled for a visit this morning, which has in fact already been recorded, but due to the production intensity of Monday's Labor Day special, and Chris feels terrible about this and apologizes for the inconvenience, he was not able to edit the Teo Macero interview. We will be rescheduling it for sure, and we will let you know when that will be.
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J'avais bangini, ma cousine. 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

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And 29 Palms and Yucca Valley at 90.7. 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Local broadcast time is made possible in part by October Films, which presents Career Girls, the new comedy from Mike Lee, the Academy Award-nominated director of Secrets and Lies. Career Girls, a story of friendship, youth, love, and memories, is playing at the Samuel Goldwyn Pavilion and Lemley's Monica and Sunset 5. Stay tuned. Coming up, we will hear from Ruben Gonzalez from Cuba, Jamiroquai on the way, Radiohead, Transistor, brand new Tom Waits. I'm Liza Richardson sitting in for Chris Derides as Morning Becomes Eclectic, which continues after 5 minutes of news from NPR. KCRW thanks Don Francisco Whole Bean Coffee for its support. 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

0: I'm Liza Richardson, sitting in for Chris Derides. Chris will be with us every morning, live from New York, where he's taping sessions at West 54th. This morning, Tio Macero was scheduled for a visit, which has been postponed, unfortunately. And on Monday...
1: Hi, I'm Chris Derides. Please join us for A Labor of Live, a retrospective of some of the more memorable live performances from Morning Becomes Eclectic. The debuts of Fiona Apple and Beck, along with James Taylor, Joni Mitchell, Ali Farkaturi with Rye Cooter, Medeski Martin and Wood, Tindersticks, Ted Hawkins, Natalie Merchant, and more. 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

viernes. 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

0: the new single from Mor Chibok. Shoulder Holster is the name of the single, and that's a remix by Bex DJ, DJ Swamp. It's Mor Chibok. By the way, Beck will be part of the Labor of Live special coming up on Monday, starting at 9 a.m. right here on KCRW, going until 4 o'clock, featuring some of Morning Becomes Eclectic's finest live performances. It's quite special, and it features Fiona Apple, James Taylor Live, Cafe de Cuba, Medeski Martin and Wood, Natalie Merchant, Ted Hawkins, Tindersticks, Joan Osborne, Ali Farka Touré with Rye Cooter, Joni Mitchell, and like I just mentioned, Beck will also be part of that. I don't know about DJ Swamp, but we'll see. We'll just have to wait and see. That's Monday, the Labor of Live special for Labor Day, Monday 9 to 4 on KCRW. Right before Mor Chibok, we heard from the group from Colombia. They're called Aterciopelados, number one rock band in Colombia. And you can find their music on the new Star Maps soundtrack. And at the top of the set, brand new Tom Waits. This is from the forthcoming film, the soundtrack to the film, The End of Violence. It is a Wim Wenders film. And in fact, Wim Wenders will be in the studio, pardon me, to talk about this film on Monday, September 22nd, joining Chris in the 11 o'clock hour. That's Wim Wenders from The End of Violence soundtrack to start the set. 19 minutes after 10 o'clock, I'm Liza Richardson sitting in for Chris. Coming up next, we'll hear from Transistor. It's new. And we'd like to thank LA Weekly and OC Weekly for their support. 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
1: California's eternal questions. Is there a shortage or a maldistribution? And whose water is it anyway? I'm Orman Alney. Today on Which Way LA, San Diego wants to break out of the Metropolitan Water District and seek a different source of supply. Will the rest of Southern California end up paying the bill? That's Which Way LA, today from 1 to 2 in the afternoon, repeated at 7 on KCRW.
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0: Stay tuned. Coming up, tickets to see the show tonight happening at the Hollywood Athletic Club. It's called Frequency. It's a weekly event featuring DJs, including Jason Bentley. That's tonight. And that's at the Hollywood Athletic Club. We'll have tickets coming up as Morning Becomes Eclectic. Also, stay tuned for your chance at tickets to the Honolulu Symphony happening this Sunday at the Hollywood Bowl. 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

it's me. Are you there? Pick up. Come on. Look, I've got loads of your stuff around there.

Martin Denny on KCRW 89.9. From Forbidden Island, we heard Exotica, and before that, Transistor. The album is self-titled and forthcoming from Interscope Records. That started the set. Give us a call. This Sunday, August 31st, the Sounds of Hawaii come to Los Angeles as the Honolulu Symphony performs at the Hollywood Bowl with a special evening of traditional and contemporary island favorites. A number of renowned singers and slack key guitars will make appearances, including Ke'ali'i Rachel and Keith Ikaya Purdy, George Kuo, and Dennis Kamakahi. The Honolulu Symphony music director Samuel Wong and special guest Aaron Mahi will conduct. 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

0: Jazz producer T.O. Massaro was scheduled for a visit this morning during Morning Becomes Eclectic in the 11 o'clock hour. It has, in fact, already been recorded, but due to the production intensity of Monday's Labor Day special, Chris feels terrible about this and apologizes for the inconvenience. He was not able to edit the T.O. Massaro interview, and we will be rescheduling it for sure, and we'll let you know when that will be.
1: 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Resort Gold Coast. 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

these years I find I've just been wasting my time. You know what I'm gonna do? I'm gonna take my foolish pride, get it on a southbound freight, and let it ride. I'm gonna go back to the loved ones, the ones I left waiting so far behind. I wanna go home. Yeah.

We are all skanking here at KCRW. Won't you join us? Come along for the party. That's Jamiroquai. From Traveling Without Moving, Drifting Along is the name of the tune. And before that, Tom Jones from It's Not Unusual. This is my special German import of all Tom Jones hits and great songs. And we heard Detroit City. At the very top, we heard one of my favorite remixes of Sneaker Pimp 6 Underground. The remix is by Paul Oakenfold, and that started out the set. Stay tuned. Tickets to Frequency, that's happening tonight at the Hollywood Bowl. Tickets on the way as morning becomes eclectic. I'm Eliza Richardson, sitting in for Chris Derides. We continue with Ruben Gonzalez.

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0: 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Music from the Filter Tips to round out the opening set of Nocturna this evening. Welcome to it. Raul Campos here, your host and DJ till midnight. Name of the track is Let's Go Supernatural from the Filter Tips. Something new from Dennis Ferrer on the promo tip, Viva Africa. Import single out of the UK. Promo 12-inch. Something new from KemD. Still a Dancer. That's coming on Coco Soul. Through Coco Machete Records. Music also in a set from Rufus. It's called Breathe. And that one's coming on QM Recordings. And at the top of the set, Curtis Mayfield doing Superfly. A new remixed project. Mayfield Remixed. And that was an Elements of Life remix put together by Louis Vega. Masters at Work, New Eurekan Soul doing the remix of Curtis Mayfield. Music in store for tonight from Rewind, number 4, the forthcoming compilation through Ubiquity. Some dub music from Racky. Ethnic Heritage Ensemble also in store. And if you want to hear something, we'll try to squeeze it in. 310-450-5183. Those are the digits to get in touch with us here in the basement studios. And over the next couple weeks, KCRW does present a number of upcoming shows. Local duo West Indian Girl with special guest, the album Leaf at the Detroit Bar in Costa Mesa. That's going to be Thursday, the 13th of January. On Saturday at Largo, Grant Lee Phillips. KCRW.com presents Canadian pop group The Deers for a sold-out show at the Mercury Lounge in New York City. That will be Saturday the 15th as well. Canadian buzz band The Arcade Fire for a sold-out show at the Troubadour. That will be Sunday the 16th. And KCRW.com presents smoky pop band Shivery at Joe's Pub in New York City. That's going to be Tuesday the 18th of January. 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Again, the program is Nocturna. My name, Raul Campos. 89.9 KCRW.
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0: And there's still time to enter 2 sweepstakes, the trip to Greece and the Mini Cooper convertible. Act by January the 28th. Music from the Gotan Project as Nocturna continues.

0: music from Tosca by request, Orozco, the Dubphonic dub. A track that appears on Suzuki and Dub, G-Stone Records. Great track by request. It is Nocturna 89.9 KCRW. Raul Campos here, your host and DJ, rounding out the set. Also played something from Nusrat Fateh Ali Khan, Moost Moost, from Daddy G, the DJ Kicks compilation. Brand new on Studio K7, it's a Massive Attack remix that I played. Of course, Daddy G from Massive Attack. Also played another dub tune entitled Secret Dub from Racky. Forthcoming single through Wax. And I also played a little mashup, White Label Tip. Soul Vibration getting mixed up with I Know You Got Soul, Eric B and Rakim, and J-Walk. Little mashup. Also played the classic cameo track Word Up, redone by Willis. Appears on the forthcoming Ubiquity compilation Rewind number 4. Just a great compilation, a bunch of classics redone, rewound, revisited. Number 4 dropping at the end of this month. And a new single from the Gotan project, El Proyecto Gotan, doing La Cruz del Sur. And it was a first man remix. I think it also appears on the compilation Inspiración Espiración, coming through XL Recordings, Gotan project. And this is KCRW Santa Monica, KCRI Indio Palm Springs, KCRY Mojave Antelope Valley, and KCRU Oxnard Ventura. 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

0: You're in tune to 89.9 KCRW. The program is Nocturna. Raul Campos here, your host and DJ till midnight. Louis Vega featuring Raul Midon, A Better Day. It's a brand new DJ Spinna remix that appears on the Elements of Life Extensions full length from Louis Vega. Vega Recordings coming out the 25th of this month. And the full band comes to town the 27th of February to the House of Blues. Elements of Life doing it live. Anane, Blaze, Raul Midon, Louis Vega. And I do believe it's a Sunday night, so it'll probably be in conjunction with Deep.
1: This one.
0: Also play something from Rodney Hunter. Let Your Soul Guide Your Heart. Track that appears on the American Rag compilation double CD set coming through Quango. Rodney Hunter from the Hunter Files, G-Stone. Also playing something from Gale, Give It Back, and it's a Blue 6 remix, Naked Music out of the Bay Area. And Gale is spelled G-A-E-L-L-E. Give It Back. And at the top, also on G-Stone, Dorfmeister and Madrid de los Austrias doing Valdemosa, 12-inch single.

0: Eso.
1: 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And why wait till fall to begin your college education? Spring semester at SMC will save you thousands of dollars compared with four-year schools. Classes begin February the 14th. It's Valentine's Day, isn't it? 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Santa Monica College, number one in transfers to UCLA and USC. We do continue till midnight. At that time, Scott Silva, Connections, till 3 o'clock in the morning.

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It's 89.9 KCRW. Music from Federico Abuele coming on 18th Street Lounge. Federico straight out of Argentina. Esta noche is the track. Gran Hotel Buenos Aires is the full length. 18th Street Lounge, produced by Thievery Corporation. A little Zap Mama, Yaku, from Ancestry in Progress, Luakabop Records through V2. And at the very top of the set, Jill Scott doing Golden, White Label Jamaican Jerk remix. In the background, Pneumatic Soul, new full-length Clean Machine on Ball of Wax Recordings, and it's Wax with two X's.

It is Nocturna, 89.9 KCRW. And over the next couple weeks, you can catch a variety of live appearances happening on this very station, including KCRW favorites Wilco joining Nick Harcourt on Sounds Eclectic Sunday the 16th. Hot Canadian newcomers The Arcade Fire also joining Nick on Morning Becomes Eclectic. That's going to be Monday the 17th. Inara George will also be on Morning Becomes Eclectic on Tuesday the 18th. And Louis the 14th on Wednesday the 19th. Also joining Nick on Morning Becomes Eclectic. Keep in mind, you don't have to wait for the DJs to tell you what music you just heard. 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

0: This is Nick Harcourt, KCRW's music director, and this month our 10 CD club features the new album from the Zootons entitled Who Killed the Zootons on Epic Records. The disc includes Zooton Fever and Dirty Dance Hall.
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Local producer, Roll Mottl, R-O-L-L-M-O-T-T-L-E. That's how he spells it. It's called Take a Break. It's a brand new CDR promo, forthcoming single. Also played something new from Fusible, the Nortec vibe out of Tijuana, Mexico. No One Over 21, Las Cajas del Ritmo Remix. Sonic 360 is the label. And a Cotton Belly remix of Noise Shaper, The Only Redeemer. X Amounts of Niceness is the compilation. Collection of remixes and productions of Stuart Mathieman, also known as Cotton Belly. It's pretty much going to do it, taking us to the top of the hour, making way for Señor Scott Silva. Connections till 3 o'clock in the morning. 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We are a community service of Santa Monica College. Oh, and check this out, a cool event going on this Friday evening, 6 p.m. to 8 p.m. over at the Hear Music Coffee House on the 3rd Street Promenade in Santa Monica. So you can join me along with the other KCRW DJs to celebrate the release of KCRW Sounds Eclectic CD number 3. Yes, the third volume is just about to drop, so come on out. And we'll recommend you some tunes that you can burn into a mix CD right then and there at the store. That's KCRW CD release party this Friday at 6 p.m. at the Hear Music Coffee House on the 3rd Street Promenade in Santa Monica. As always, we do thank you for your company. It is a huge pleasure to spin some music for you. Also want to thank Mr. Jonathan Lowe. He calls himself J-Lo. I'll let that one sink in for a little bit. All right. As always, we thank him for his company here in the studios on a Wednesday night. Taking care of the telephone calls, the playlist, all that kind of good stuff. So Scott's up next. Buenas noches.

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open the box and take out the heavy folded balloon and fix it up to the canister of helium. The balloon swells spasmodically. Then suddenly it finds its form and goes taut, and hurriedly I shut off the gas. It's in the shape of my father. It's a terrific job and worth all the money. There it hovers against the ceiling like an obese bumblebee. I get on the bed and tie a line to one foot and pull it after me out the door. Behind our house is a small park with a round hill. There's a blue sky, a few clouds, and a breeze. I release the balloon, and it hurries out, bumping into the wind, until it's at the end of my line. Delighted, I fiddle with the string, and my old man dances idiotically under the clouds. At this point, I become aware of shouting. I look. My mother is hurrying up the hill towards me, gesturing angrily. "What are you doing with your father?" she cries. "Get him down!" I start to laugh gleefully at her confusion, but then I'm brought up short by the intensity of her passion. "Relax, Mom. It's a balloon," I explain to her as she reaches me. "You must be crazy," she hisses. She grabs the line out of my hand and starts pulling. "Mom, it's just a balloon," I protest. But then I look, and it really is my old man up there above the treetops. My stomach turns over. I can hear him cursing. "Hang on! Hang on!" my mother cries, fighting his weight in the wind. Suddenly a gust shoves him into the very top of a tree. "Oh my God!" my mother cries. I shrink back from her, horrified at what is happening. I can hear the snapping and tearing in the branches as my father roars and struggles, and my mother shrieks, "Don't break the line! Don't break the line!" I put my fingers in my ears and turn and flee down the hill. At the bottom, I look back. And my mother is standing silhouetted at the top, wailing and imploring the sky with outstretched arms. As my father sails away, a clamorous, wind-blown blob up into the blue.

The tune is called There Goes My Heart, and it's from What a Crying Shame, new on MCA by the Mavericks. They're from Florida. This is a really pretty hot new record in the country western vein by the Mavericks. Before that, we heard a piece by Barry Yorgrah. That was the spoken words. We heard Helium, mixed with music by Eddie Harris and Billy Cobham. We heard an excerpt from Spectrum by Billy Cobham, and we heard an excerpt from Space Commercial from Is It In by Eddie Harris, mixed with Barry Yorgrah's Helium, recorded at Grandma's Warehouse last summer. And then at the top, we heard a new track by Super Pinky Mandy, which is actually the work of William Orbit and Beth Orton, and the track is Roll the Dice. This is a remix and a new version of it. It won't be released yet, but hopefully soon. So that started the hour and set. I'm Liza Richardson, and it's 16 minutes after midnight. We continue with the Glee Club. This is brand new from 4AD Records, and Canon Justice is my assistant tonight.

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This month features the work of Charles Bukowski, Julia Stein, Pam Ward, and Lynn Lifshin, among others. It's 19 minutes after midnight. You're listening to Man in the Moon on KCRW.